take my hand and come with me, because you look so fine that I really want to make you mine. I said, you look so fine that I really want to make you mine. 4, 5, 6, come on and get your kicks. Now you don't need money.

The Gold Coast Best Music Variety 1029 Hot Tomato. This is Dorso. Your Sunday morning, we have your footy tickets as well. I tell you, it wasn't a good day yesterday for the Titans. The Warriors kind of, well, they put 40 points on us. But anyway, we're back Thursday night. We're taking on the Cowboys. It's like the Queensland Derby. Thursday night footy back to Cbus Super Stadium. 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Or I have another double to give away, which we'll do inside the next sort of 25 minutes. So when you hear our crunching tackle, get ready to call 55-71-1029. Hey, Bruno Mars, he's back with a brand new song. It's a cool one too. It's called On My Soul. We'll play that for you next here at 1029 Hot Tomato. The Gold Coast Best Music Variety all weekend.

1029 Hot Tomato, some ghostly sounds from the Ernest Junction Tunnel in Mullandina. Clearly, that was me just pretending. Hey, look, new music!

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1: 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We've got doubles to give away for our Titans taking on the Cowboys this Thursday night at Cbus Super Stadium. Well done, Ashley from Eleanor. She's on her way. She missed the game yesterday. She was at the barbecue, but she saw the score. So she said, you know what? I'm looking forward to Thursday night's game. So we've got more doubles to give away. We're doing it right across the day. 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
3: All right, Aaron's from Miami. 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

Coast 1029 Hot Tomato with some new music. Well, it's a modern take on a huge song from the 90s. Now, we all remember Alanis Morissette, Jagged Little Pill. It was massive. The album featured the hit song You Ought to Know. Now, Cherry Bomb, it's a solo project. Her actual real name is Mandy Lee. She's got a new take on it, and it's pretty cool. Here it is, Cherry Bomb, You Ought to Know, 1029 Hot Tomato.

0: 9 Hot Tomato. The medal tally continues to climb for the Aussies in Glasgow. We'll get a Hot Tomato sports update in just a tick. And still on sport, we've got more doubles to go as well for our Gold Coast Titans up against the Cowboys this Thursday, Cbus Super Stadium. More of the Gold Coast best music variety coming up too with Bachelor Girl out of the 90s. Now, such a great song. Bachelor Girl have actually released a take on their other song, Permission to Shine. They've teamed up with The Fro. Well, he was The Fro, Guy Sebastian, so listen out for that. Also got American Authors on the way as well. Yeah, it's the Gold Coast best music variety, and it lives here. 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
8: Round 22 of the NRL continues this afternoon in Cronulla, where the Sharks take on the Bunnies. Later, Adam Dewey's back for the West Tigers, who'll face the Eels in Parramatta. Last night, the Knights officially ended the Broncos' hopes of going back-to-back with a 30-6 win at Suncorp. It's a reality that's left Brisbane veteran Pat Garrigan feeling flat.
9: Yeah, thoroughly disappointed, mate. Obviously, it's something each individual sets out to achieve at the start of every year, let alone on the back of last year. But yeah, I'm not going to play victim to it.
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8: A couple of showers across the coast today, heading for 21, maybe a shower in 21 tomorrow. Mostly sunny Tuesday and Wednesday, tops of 22, then 23. 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

0: Now on 1029 Hot Tomato, the sound of your favourite Cass single being chewed up. Sounds old. Let's play some new music instead. 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

Bachelor Girl Buses and Trains. Mentioned before, they've re-released some of their cool songs with other Aussie artists. They did a version of Treat Me Good with Jessica Malboy, and just recently teamed up with Guy Sebastian to do a version of Permission to Shine. It sounds really cool.

0: The Gold Coast Best Music Variety 102.9 Hot Tomato. It's Dorso and our boys, the Titans. They've got a back up really quick. This Thursday night is the game against the Cowboys. Let's hope Zane Harrison's okay. The halfback, he went off injured with his hamstring late in the game yesterday against the Warriors. We have another double pass for the game on Thursday night. So before midday, we're going to ask you to call on 55-71-1029. Also coming up, Taylor Swift and the boss, Bruce Springsteen. We're going to play his song, which featured in the video, one of the stars from that massive TV show, Friends. We'll get it on in the next 10 minutes here at Hot Tomato.
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1: Hey, Jade, how lucky are we? We get two home games in a row with our Gold Coast Titans.
2: Yeah, I was at the game yesterday. Pretty upsetting, but they can bounce back.
1: Big crowd yesterday. I heard 25,000.
2: It was so loud, yeah.
1: And I saw some of the footage of all the Warriors supporters walking into the ground and doing their chants.
2: Yeah, the vibe is great.
1: Well, this Thursday, it's a night game, 7:50 kickoff, so you've got plenty of time to have a bit of a feed and then head to the footy as we take on the Cowboys.
2: Sounds perfect. Thank you.
1: All right, Jade, we'll enjoy your rest of the Sunday, and then you've got something to look forward to on Thursday night heading to the footy at Seabus.
2: Thank you so much.
1: You can get your tickets via ticketmaster.com.au to the Titans taking on the Cowboys this Thursday at Seabus Super Stadium, or for better, you can win them with me in the next 45 minutes, so get ready to call. 55711029 is the number, of course. Hey, coming up before midday, some brand new music. It's an Israeli / American alternative rock band. Something a little different. Their song coming up very soon here at 1029 Hot Tomato.
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9: Yeah, remarkable. 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

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These guys are called Tampa City. They're an Israeli-American alternative rock group. Quite different. And this song, they first began teasing on TikTok earlier this year, and it's basically blown up viral online everywhere around the world. It's called Self-Aware. 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

0: team, welcome to the Identity Fraud Workshop and how you can prevent it happening to you. I'm Kelly, and who do we have here?
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0: Right, I'm going to need to see some

The Gold Coast, Sammy Shark, 1029 Hot Tomato. And the rest of your Sunday around the coast should be mostly fine as well. Currently sitting at 19 degrees at the Seaway. We're going down to about 10 degrees tonight, so not quite single digits. And then tomorrow through to about Wednesday at this stage, the Bureau is saying partly cloudy but mostly fine, tops of around 21 degrees. Stella Lefty, her Boston sing-along song coming up.

0: You are a Chili's fan. Good news. Their drummer came out recently. His name is Chad Smith, and he said the boys are working on a brand new album in September this year. So look forward to that. I think the last album they released was back in 2022. And we've got more doubles to give away as well for our Titans taking on the Cowboys this Thursday here at 1029 Hot Tomato.
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8: We're off to Cronulla as round 22 of the NRL continues the Savo with the Sharks at home to the Bunnies. Later, the West Tigers host the Eels with Adam Dewey returning after refusing to play in last week's clash with Canberra. Last night, the Knights snapped a three-game losing streak, ending Brisbane's title defence in the process. Newcastle's 30-6 win, delighting coach Justin Holbrook.
9: Yeah, really happy. We've come off a few weeks of competing hard and just falling short. So to come up here tonight and have that performance, yeah, I'm really thrilled.
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8: A couple of showers across the coast today, heading for 21, maybe a shower in 21 tomorrow. Mostly sunny Tuesday and Wednesday, tops of 22, then 23. Gally and Emily Jane are back live next week and have your chance to win a Bali holiday, including direct flights from Gold Coast Airport with Virgin Australia, a stay at the Como Resort and spending money. 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

0: Gold Coast's best music variety, 102.9 Hot Tomato. And you'd have to say Mr. Teddy Swims has had a very big 12 months.
1: From being a dad to being, you know, a worldwide rock star, you know, to being, you know, financially pretty stable, you know what I mean? I'm pretty rich now. That's a big change, you know, and it's been such an amazing ride.
0: Yeah, we've got his Mr. Know-It-All not too far away. And coming up next, we continue that music variety across your weekend. We're going to head back to the 80s and play some Wham here at Hot Tomato.
2: 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Oh. And every morning he would go out and start communicating with some hoots over the fence. And he started logging the different types of hoots and he started looking it up, going to the library, reading the books and getting right into it. And at one stage his wife joked with the other wife and said he's got a logbook and everything. And then the other wife said, "You're kidding me." And she said, "What?" And she said, "My husband's been hooting to the tawny owl over your side of the fence." So the two blokes for 8 months have been talking fluent owl to each other.
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1: Oh God, my God, how she get at me? 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Ayo. 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Surrounded by waves in the hurricane's gaze. When we together ain't none of y'all's.

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1: Now, Mark from Upper Coomera, we've only got a few days to bounce back from yesterday's defeat against the Warriors. Our Titans are going to get up for the game this Thursday against the Cowboys. Can we do it?
2: I think so. It's a home game, so we should be able to do it.
1: Yeah, and hopefully Zane Harrison, our halfback, can get over his injury. I think he went off sort of late in the second half yesterday with a bit of a hammy, but let's hope he's into rehab now and he's right for Thursday.
2: Sounds good. Go for the win.
1: Rightio, Mark. Enjoy the rest of your Sunday. Double pass coming your way. Titans beat Cowboys Seabus this Thursday.
2: Awesome. Thank you.
1: Ticketmaster.com.au to get your tickets to the footy this Thursday. Or I've got another double pass. I'll give you a chance to win that in the next 45 minutes here at Hot Tomato. Hey, on the way next, Ed Sheeran and also something from the 90s that we used to rock out to. Joe's Brasserie. Remember that place in the Oasis? It's coming up soon here at Hot Tomato.
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0: 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Then they're going to be playing a game. Yes, of course. Moira and Big Trev's Singing in the Shower. We all do it. Get those vocal cords ready and be listening to the guys here, local drive home tomorrow afternoon from 3 o'clock. Hey, on the way, the latest for G Flip, and we're going to head back to the noughties. Remember Shaggy.
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0: Styles on it. The Gold Coast 1029 Hot Tomato. This is Dorso. Now, Harry Styles really prefers a more quieter life now than when he was in One Direction.
1: You know, there's a message in the album sleeve where I said, like, thanks to all the people who helped me know when to say no and when to say yes. Yeah. And I think both of those have, like, greatly enriched my life.
0: He's releasing some great solo music, including this, his latest, Dance No More, at 1029 Hot Tomato. I don't think we should be here. I see no water in France.

0: Sam Verrills from the Gold Coast Titans. 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
1: Yeah. Joe from Southport, were you amongst the 25,000 yesterday that saw the Warriors thrash the Titans?
2: No, unfortunately not. I was working.
1: Okay, well, Thursday night, you can go to the footy. What do you reckon?
2: That sounds fabulous.
1: Queensland Derby, we're taking on the Cowboys. They copped a bit of a flogging last Thursday. They had 80 points against them. So we need to turn it around, okay? So congratulations. I'll give you the double pass.
2: Woohoo! Thank you.
1: Ticketmaster.com.au to secure your tickets for Titans taking on Cowboys this Thursday at Cbus Super Stadium. Or I have another double pass to give away. I'll do that in around 45 minutes' time, so get ready. And coming up next, a song which was the theme song, I'll test your memory out here, to our TV show, Packed to the Rafters. You remember that? Remember? We used to all sit and watch free-to-air TV, our favourite shows. Anyway, it's on the way next here at 102.9 Hot Tomato.
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0: Now on 1029 Hot Tomato, the sound of your favourite Care single being chewed up. Sounds old. Let's play some new music instead. 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

0: Gold Coast Best Music Variety 102.9 Hot Tomato. It's also for your Sunday afternoon. Now in the news today, reporting the fuel discount on the tax ends tonight at midnight. So you need to fill up if you haven't already. Some reports coming in, the fuel could go up to 15 cents a litre from tomorrow. So fill up if you haven't already. Hey, we got Fall Out Boy coming up. We'll hear from the singer who was the headline act at that festival at Southport Sharks. Remember that? Chaperone. And we've got another double to give away. Titans v Cowboys, Thursday night, Cbus Super Stadium. You could be there. Keep listening to win your tickets here at Hot Tomato.
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15: 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Hey, it's Callum Kinney from the Gold Coast Titans. 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

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It's Dorso for your Sunday afternoon. A few clouds about, but mostly fine for the rest of your weekend. Currently sitting on 19 degrees down in Coolangatta. Down to about 9 degrees tonight, so another cool evening, and then a few clouds about, but mostly fine for you back to work Monday. Top of 21 degrees tomorrow. More tickets to the Titans to give away. We'll do that very soon. Right now, let's get the latest on from Somba. Just loving this guy at the moment. My Body Isn't Ready. New music to 102.9 Hot Tomato.

0: 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Now, American singer Alex Warren is coming our way to perform live, so I thought we'd better ask him a couple of quick questions, including who's his favourite singer and what was the very first CD he ever bought?
1: I'm obsessed with Ed Sheeran. First CD or vinyl I ever bought was handed down to me once my dad passed away. It was a Train record, Rascal Flatts, and Coldplay.
0: He's playing Brizzy Entertainment Centre Tuesday 1st of September and also Wednesday 2nd of September, and we'll hear his song Eternity before 3 o'clock. And also next 15 minutes, your chance to score that double. Titans taking on Cowboys this Thursday, Cbus Super Stadium, Queensland Derby. 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
2: 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Got Titan, right?
1: Yeah, Queensland Derby. We're taking on the Cowboys. We need to bounce back from our big defeat yesterday to the Warriors. Are you going to cheer them on Thursday?
2: Yes, of course, I will.
1: Okay, well, we'll give you a double pass. So you enjoy.
2: Thank you.
1: I've got my final double pass to give away after 3 o'clock for the day, or for the weekend, actually. So get ready for that. You can also get your tickets at ticketmaster.com.au. Titans taking on Cowboys this Thursday. I
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1: The Gold Coast Best Music Variety. 102.9 Hot Tomato. Now, I've got my final double pass of the day to give away to the footy. Cbus Super Stadium, Thursday night. Titans taking on Cowboys. Queensland Derby. You could be there. 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We're going to hear from Pearl Jam. And Taylor Swift's song from Toy Story 5. Speaking about the movies, have you seen the brand new Spider-Man movie yet? Everyone's saying it is awesome. Could be a good way to round up your weekend. 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
1: Gold Coast 1029 Hot Tomato. I have the final double pass to give away this weekend to the Titans taking on the Cowboys this Thursday. It's the Queensland Derby, Cbus Super Stadium. Kickoff is about 7:50 p.m. So you'll have time to sort of go and get a feed for dinner and then round out the day by checking out the footy. So 55-711-029 when we ask you to call. And we're going to head back to the 80s next. A one-hit wonder from Soft Cell. We'll play that for you in minutes here at Hot Tomato.

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Hey, coming up, we're going to hear from the guy whose music just continues to chart around the world after his movie, and some brand new music on the way from a Canadian singer who's been spending most of her European summer on a

0: 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It's coming up soon here at Hot Tomato.
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0: 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The sound you'd hear back in the 80s before you played the record you just bought from Sunflower Records at Pac Fair. Sounds old. 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Katy Perry, Watch It Burn.
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1: Now, Andrew from Mermaid, what are you going to tell Josh Hannay, the head coach of the Titans, so the boys can bounce back after their loss yesterday to the Warriors, so they're in form against the Cowboys this Thursday?
2: Just do what they were doing for the couple of weeks before. It's pretty easy, really.
1: It's easy from the sidelines, isn't it?
2: Yeah.
1: Well, Andrew, got a double pass for you, mate. In my hot little hand, I'll throw it your way. The Thursday night clash this week, the Titans taking on the Cowboys, the Queensland Derby.
2: Thanks, mate.
1: Yeah, short and sweet, Andrew from Mermaid, but another Gold Coast winner, which is what we love here at 102.9 Hot Tomato. 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Go, boys.
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12: Well, happy weekend. We're going to be back live tomorrow.
13: We will.
12: You're welcome.
13: For the start of August.
12: We've missed you.
13: We have.
14: Oh, my birthday's soon.
13: Your birthday is soon. So is mine.
12: Hey!
14: What'd you buy us, Ben?
12: What number are you up to again?
13: I'm going to be 48 this year.
14: Three?
13: Are you?
14: 54?
13: What year were you born?
14: 73?
12: 1973?
14: Yes.
12: Okay.
14: Just checking. This is what I'm coming back to.
13: Yeah. You love
14: and
13: it.
14: I love it.
12: Anyway, we're going to play a couple of hours of our favourite bits this afternoon.
13: Asking you what harmless thing your partner does that drives you insane. I asked my husband this and he came back with a dictionary of many things. Oh. It's okay. I'm fine with it.
15: Yeah. You'll go to sleep one time.
12: Hope your pillow's warm, mate.
15: On both sides. What animals do you have in your house? I'm talking about your sports teams. I have a shark in our house because our eldest boy plays for the Palm Beach Sharks and also a barbarian. Yeah, pretty much of an animal. We also had a tiger once.
13: Nice.
15: And I played for the Twee Tigers.
13: Lovely.
12: All right, well, we're going to chat about that next. It's Moira and Big Trev reheated on the Gold Coast 102.9 Hot Tomato.

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1: We want to know who your kids are playing for. I have a shark and a barbarian at my house now.
2: Mm-hmm.
1: Mozzie, my eldest, he plays for the Palm Beach Sharks. And Credence Heath Butler has just started training for the Casuarina Barbarians.
2: So is their logo like a big Viking-looking guy?
1: Yeah, it's pretty cool.
2: Does he have the Viking horns?
1: I'm not too sure, but all he doesn't know, he's a barbarian.
2: Okay.
1: But, yeah, he came home with his new top on, and he goes, I learned more in one lesson than I ever did at school. I was like, oh, well, that's...
2: What about barbarians?
1: Yeah.
2: Wow.
1: Just playing. He's really enjoying it. He's really enjoying... He's a prop. I have no idea what that means.
2: They're the big boys.
1: They're the ones that make the hole. The little guys.
3: You say he came home in a new top, but wouldn't that be like a toga? What do they wear?
2: Yeah. That's how they play the game,
1: with
2: actually.
1: With an axe and a head.
2: In togas. Barbarians.
1: And two new wives.
2: I don't know what they do for support of certain parts of their body, but that's what's happening.
1: But yeah, he's actually really loving it. I'm looking forward to it. He's playing every Friday night. Mm-hmm. So, Whippy, I'm leaving early every Friday.
2: We have three Bay Hawks.
1: Bay Hawks,
2: yeah.
1: There you go.
2: David Peckham is the...
1: I saw David Peckham.
2: He's the mascot.
1: We went to Runaway Bay because Palm Beach were playing Runaway Bay.
2: Your boy was playing, yep.
1: And then Moisey goes, hey, take a look over there. And I was like, it's him. It's David Peckham. And she goes, yeah, that's my son in that. And Eli was loving it. He's walking around. The kids are coming up to him, giving him hugs.
2: Oh, it's great.
1: But then Eli was like, hey, don't hug me.
2: Anyway, so three Bay Hawks, because Paul obviously just lives up there too.
1: So we want to know who your kids are playing for.
2: What animals are your children?
1: Moisey has three Bay Hawks at her house. I have a shark and a barbarian. So what do you have at your house?
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0: 1029, Hot Tomato, Moira and Big Trev reheated right now for your Sunday afternoon. We're going to chat about the harmless thing that your partner does that just drives you bonkers. It probably shouldn't, but it does. We'll get to that very soon. At the moment, though, Trev,
1: we want to know what clubs are your kids playing for, but we want you to tell us in their, well, like, animal form. Moira has three Bayhawks living in her house. I have a shark and a barbarian. Back in the day when I was playing sport, we had a saint, a panther, and a cougar.
2: Mum?
3: I'm sorry. I'm so sorry.
0: Hang on, answer the question.
1: Yes, yes, and
4: yes.
1: Sam from Benoa, what animals are living at your house?
5: I have a Labrador, I have a rooster, and I have a T-Rex.
0: A rooster and a T-Rex.
3: So the T-Rex is the triathlon, is it?
5: That's correct.
3: Wow. Yes, I see them around the bay a lot.
5: There you go. Oh, and then a Labrador, depending on how good you are, you can either be a golden one or a black one.
4: I'm both.
5: Slightly racist.
0: Oh. Does it apply to... I don't know if it applies to animals.
1: What? It does.
3: And a rooster. Wonderful. Thanks for your call, Sam. Amanda from Maudsland, what have you got?
6: I've got two tigers. Oh. So they're at the Labrador Tigers AFL.
4: Nice.
6: Yeah, that's it. Just two tigers.
4: Two
6: male tigers.
4: Two,
3: okay.
4: Barely tigers. Okay. How about yourself? Did you play any sport, Amanda?
6: I did. I don't know if we had an animal. I don't think there was an animal. I grew up in a country town, so there's only like one netball club.
3: Oh, so it was the netball club as opposed to, you know, the flying magpie netball team. Yeah. No. The kangaroo netball. It was just the netball club. Right.
6: Yeah.
3: Got ya. Natasha, what animals do you have roaming around your house in sporting flavours?
7: We have an eagle.
1: Oh, eagle. Nice.
3: Okay.
1: And where does this eagle nest?
7: In Narang, a Narang eagle.
3: So is that rugby league?
7: That's soccer.
3: Oh, soccer.
7: Round ball one.
3: The round ball one.
1: How are they going? They haven't started playing this season, have they?
7: Not the season yet, but no, all the little eagles are flying around training.
3: Yes. All right. And how are they flocking at the moment? Are they doing quite well?
7: I don't know. You're 7-year-olds.
3: Oh, dear God, they're not flocking at all.
1: It's like herding cats.
3: They've been falling out of the nest.
7: Yeah, that's
3: and
7: right.
3: And chasing each other with their beaks. That sounded weird. That got weird. I'm so sorry.
1: Thank you.
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1: All right, we are going to talk about the most harmless thing your partner does that sends you absolutely insane, joined by Madame Dakin, who's been working on a list for the last 39 minutes.
2: What she's doing? She's been at the printer for a long time.
0: Narrowing it down.
1: Yeah, she has.
3: Needed some colour coding.
1: I'll give you some examples. This is on TikTok. Someone said the most harmless thing their partner does that sends you insane, doesn't immediately look when I say look.
2: Yeah.
0: Oh.
3: That's on my list.
1: Coughing when there's nothing to cough about.
2: What? What do you mean?
1: I love that one.
2: Or when you go, hey, check out this on Instagram. Yeah, I've seen that already.
1: Oh. He does the house chores, but not in the exact order I'd imagined.
2: So annoying.
1: Huh? So annoying.
2: Putting the plates back but not in order, like one smaller than the other one and that's right down like in the middle.
1: I called Paul earlier. I got a list, actually.
0: Oh, he had some ready to go, didn't he?
1: He actually had some ready to go. And then he called me back.
2: He called you back.
1: To actually tell me the thing that really upsets him about me. Mm-hmm. So the first one was leaving hair ties everywhere. Mm. Second one's sleeping in and blaming everybody else for being late. Then he called back. And he said, which was ironic, because I didn't answer the phone, and he said, me not answering the phone when he calls me. That's the one thing that really upsets him about me.
2: Hey, Paul, she's at work.
1: Madame Dakin, your go.
3: I'll go with my most irrational one,
1: okay.
3: Which is I have a 3-sneeze limit.
1: Okay.
3: So
1: hang on.
3: If he sneezes more than 3 times in a row, I just lose it.
0: Wow. Do you start counting immediately or do you just subconsciously,
3: I just know. And he has allergies.
2: Oh, my God.
3: Happens a lot.
2: Are they in a row, like a chew?
3: Yeah, there sometimes gets a little gap, but so yeah, more than 3, because I never sneeze more than 3 times.
1: How can he fix this for you to make you happier?
2: Don't have allergies,
3: yeah.
2: Obviously.
3: Figure that out.
1: Okay.
3: Don't be allergic to the dog.
1: Which
2: is your dog.
3: Yep.
0: How do you know you only sneeze 3 times, Max?
3: You know how you do, you know, the 1 for a wish, 2 for a kiss, 3 for a letter?
1: No.
3: I never get the 4 for something better.
2: What
3: is that?
2: What is the, okay, we're doing
1: okay,
2: that
1: this is a lot. There's a lot going on. What?
2: Huh?
0: What?
2: When?
3: Well, I don't know. Maybe that's a Sydney thing.
1: Okay, what is it?
3: So, like, it's they say if you sneeze once.
1: Yeah.
3: 1 for a wish, and then if you sneeze once, you make a wish.
1: Uh-huh.
3: 2 for a kiss, 3 for a letter, 4 for something better.
0: Well, maybe that's what he's going for.
1: He's really wanting something better.
3: Yeah, a lot.
1: I've never heard of that before, but I love that.
3: Oh, there you go.
0: All right, well, that's some content for tomorrow.
1: There we go. All right, we want to know what is yours, the most harmless thing your partner does that sends you absolutely insane.
2: Yeah. I've gone through my list. Which is great.
1: Should call Paul back. He's probably got 7 more things on there. He's had a bit of time to think about it.
2: Me and Ben are happy because all the focus is on you two.
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1: Maybe what was yours?
2: When my beautiful wife, we went shopping and got some chips and some muesli bars for the Creedy's lunch. Mm-hmm. And then she goes over to the shopping and then opens them. And I went...
1: Hey, why should I like to open them?
2: We've got already open ones in.
1: She goes, that would be annoying.
2: These are fresh ones. And it annoys you. And I'm like, oh, toss it what? Or when she used to have a fizzy drink, like she'll buy like two bottles of fizzy drink, like maybe it's a Diet Coke. She'll be halfway through one and then open up the new bottle because it's fizzier. Guess who gets the dribbles?
1: You do. My husband had a list and then called me back to actually add to that list. Surprisingly, the most annoying one was the fact that I don't answer my phone all the time, and I don't. I'm always
2: busy. Or on your phone.
1: That would be it. Right, Joshua from Mullendo.
2: Doing your producer role.
1: Joshua from
2: Mullendo. Working four jobs.
1: Joshua from Mullendo.
2: Trivia?
1: Yeah.
2: Celebrant.
1: What's the most harmless thing your partner does that sends you insane?
3: There's three.
1: Okay.
3: When she calls me and I miss the call and I immediately call back and there's no answer, like she's just dropped dead.
1: Mm-hmm.
2: Yes. Yep.
3: When she expects myself and the kids to use her shampoo and conditioner, but the all sorts. So
2: what?
3: One shampoo from this brand and another conditioner from that brand.
2: No.
3: To Simex them, she has to have the same.
1: Mm-hmm.
3: And the other one was how she puts the dishcloth down the sink.
1: What do you mean?
3: Dishcloth. Well, we've got the hand soap there, we've got the plug there, and the dishcloth. And she'll put the dishcloth to the far left hand side of the sink, out of reach.
1: Yeah.
3: The hand soap even further away, which you use the most, and the plug is never there. It's gone. So the order is all out, and it triggers me something massively.
1: Clearly. Wow.
2: Joshua.
1: We should get your partner on tomorrow, Joshua, and see what she says.
2: Yeah, let's do that.
1: All right, done. Thank you.
2: Maddie from Southport, what's that little harmless thing that your partner does?
4: He cuts his toenails around the house and feeds it to the dog.
2: Oh, that's not harmless. That's disgusting.
1: That's
2: weirdo.
1: Maddie.
2: Yeah.
4: That's not exactly.
1: It's not harmless.
2: How long have you been going out with this psycho for?
4: 6 years.
2: That's too long, Maddie.
1: Does the dog, when the dog is passing, like when it's doing a bowel movement, does it ever like sort of get very upset in its bottom from all the toenails that it's eaten?
4: Oh, I don't think from that. I think probably from what she finds in gardens around Southport.
1: Whatever you want to say, mate. Whatever you want to say.
2: It tastes better than a toenail, that's why. Oh, my God, Maddie.
1: Quack in Southport. Yeah. It tastes better.
0: We're on board with that one, Maddie.
2: That's not harmless at all. That's disgusting.
0: Not right.
1: Caroline from Labrador, what's the most harmless thing your partner does that drives you insane?
5: When he asks for comfortable silence.
2: Comfortable silence?
1: What is that?
5: Shut up.
1: It's
5: a polite way to say, stop talking.
2: Oh, my God. That's not
1: nice.
2: Not harmless.
5: I know. It drives me crazy because I've got so much to say.
1: I understand.
0: Right.
1: Yeah,
0: okay.
1: I get it.
0: Yeah, maybe we see where he's
2: coming from. Yeah, no. I can see where it's coming from.
1: I cannot see what he's done.
2: Yeah, we can see what he's
1: Thank you, Caroline.
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5: Oh, my God.
1: We're not that desperate to prove ourselves that we just lie like the others.
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2: 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Hot Tomato.
4: Yeah, back live tomorrow from 3, getting you home all over again.
5: Something that we love on this show, there's a number of different things. We always talk about food, we talk about cars, we talk about, because there's so much bad luck.
4: Injuries.
5: Yes. Things that make you want to vomit.
6: Yes.
5: And pets, because we love our pets.
6: Mm-hmm.
5: And we love your pets too, and we love your stories about your pets, particularly if they've got human names. Because there's nothing funnier than a dog called Trevor.
6: Yes.
4: Well, I knew one of those.
5: Yes.
4: Yeah. Before I knew this Trevor.
5: Oh, really?
6: Nice.
5: This canine.
6: Yeah. And that one was...
4: It was weird adjusting to a human trouble.
6: Smell was a lot stronger for me.
5: And the lickings. Yeah.
4: Dragging his butt on the ground.
5: I know.
4: Yeah.
5: Asking us to scratch his belly.
6: And no one doing it. God, so rude. Favorite
5: in the hallway.
6: I did that once. Once.
4: Peeing on trees.
6: Favorite old school smells. That's what we want to talk about. When I walked into work one time, I thought I had a familiar smell of my grandmother's house.
5: Mm-hmm.
6: So she was either with us or she's following me around.
5: Yeah, maybe she was with us.
6: Yes. So favourite old school smells.
5: What do you need, licky nuts?
6: Well, Trevor said stop it. Stop it.
4: That's a whole different old school smell, that one.
6: That's how you fell off the couch last time.
4: Hope you enjoy. It's next. Moira and Big Trev reheated on 102.9 Hot Tomato.

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1: Now, as I walked in to Hot Tomato today, I had the strangest and weirdest feeling that sent me back a good 30 odd years. Walked in here.
2: You saw a mirror. No. You saw a promo photo of when you won $1 million.
0: It's one of those mirrors from a carnival where it's,
2: yeah,
0: like,
2: yeah, it's all distorted.
0: Slimmer. Yeah.
1: I went, oh, I'm looking good. What happened to my ass? It sent me back 30 years. I smelt the smells that I would, if I was walking into my grandmother's house, it was the exact same smells as I walked into Hot Tomato. So I remember walking into my nan's house, and every time I'd walk in there, you could just smell that there was something cooking, like a stew or a cake or something. And then I got that feeling as I walked into Hot Tomato. I don't know why. I don't know.
2: So someone was cooking something.
1: Well, I don't know. I walked in the kitchen. There was nothing cooking. There was nothing in the microwave.
2: Someone would have heated something up.
1: Yeah, it was just...
2: Because it does go through the entire building.
1: Yeah. And it was
2: so like a stew kind of thing?
1: Yeah, it was like a stewy thing. Mm. But then I was going to go around and ask people, but that would just be
2: That's
1: weird.
2: That's just weird.
3: Yeah. Hi, can I sniff your food,
4: can
3: please?
4: Can I have a smell, please?
3: Your food smells like my grandma.
1: Yeah.
4: She's been dead
2: She's
4: for 30
2: been dead
4: years.
2: For 30 years.
0: It smells like what it used to smell like.
2: Do you still want that?
1: But I got the whole feeling, the whole tingling sensation. You can probably see me on the camera. As I walked in, I literally stopped for maybe 2-3 seconds and went, what the hell was that? You ever had that feeling that you walk somewhere familiar, like a deja vu kind of feeling?
2: Yeah, that's more of deja vu.
1: Yeah.
2: I always think deja vu is one side of your brain being slower to talk to than the other side.
1: Oh, okay.
2: So there's like a glitch in the way in which your thought process is happening.
1: Oh.
2: Deja vu, that's what I think anyway.
1: Oh, okay. Yeah, well, as I walked in.
2: It happens all the time to me, and I certainly haven't.
1: All the time.
2: I wouldn't have chose to come back here. I'm joking.
1: What the hell?
0: So which side of your brain's telling the truth right now?
2: Both of them.
0: Ah, right.
1: Ah, oh, great. Awesome. So much better.
2: Of course I would have chosen here.
1: I don't really believe you. On what brain?
0: Which Moira are we believing?
1: Yeah. Is this producer Moira? But yeah, I just want to think of the favourite old smells that you smell, like jacaranda tree sends me back to when I was 13 and living.
2: Does a jacaranda tree have a smell?
1: Yeah.
2: Because I always think of bougainvilleas, and that's a smell that I think of when we lived in Keene Road up the back of Ashmore.
1: Yeah.
2: But I don't think they actually have a smell, but there's a smell I associate with it.
1: Oh, okay.
2: Yeah.
1: I thought jacaranda trees had a unique smell.
0: The little, when you squeeze the little thingies?
1: Yeah.
2: Oh, I've never really squeezed the little thingies.
0: Oh, well, go give it a try.
1: But you see the other side of your brain.
2: Okay.
1: Yeah.
2: Am I still squeezing the bougainvilleas too? Or am I just...
1: I know what you're doing.
2: Okay,
1: in your
2: I'm just leaving them there.
1: I have no idea.
0: I don't know what you're calling what now. I'm just really confused.
1: As you stare off into the distance. Is there an old smell that... that whenever you smell it, it sends you back in time?
2: Brings back memories.
1: Yeah. We want to know, what is it, please? And do jacaranda smell?
0: Yeah, we have so many questions
1: for Moira.
0: But give us a call. Favourite old school smell? Is there something that takes you right back every time you smell it? Moira and Big Trev, Hot Tomato.
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0: Here on 1029 Hot Tomato, Sunday afternoon, it's Moira and Big Trev reheated for you. We're going to chat about pets on the show shortly, but they are pets with human-sounding names. Always fun to chat about. We'll get to that right now.
1: Favourite old school smells. We want to know what yours is. As I was walking into Hot Tomato today, I just smelled like Nan's old stew. Had the whole feeling going straight to me.
2: Yeah. Just thinking that place smells like stew.
0: Yes. Oh, I thought you said shoe.
2: Like an old shoe.
0: Yeah, but yeah. I was very confused.
1: Oh, yeah.
2: Bit of Palmer's in there. Bit of tinea.
1: No.
2: Bit of Mank.
1: Mank? My grandmother was clean.
0: I wasn't talking about your grandmother. I was just talking about
1: Well, that's what we're talking about.
0: Should we start again?
2: Yeah. Madam Dakin, what's a really nice smell that from your past that reminds you of good things?
0: Goats. Don't say mank. Don't say mank.
2: Don't say mank.
1: Don't say mank.
3: I'm really caught on the mank. I'm not going to lie.
1: Yeah, most people do.
0: Is it potpourri?
2: Oh, yeah.
0: I remember potpourri.
3: Actually,
0: potpourri.
3: Incense.
2: Yeah.
3: I feel like people don't light incense anymore.
2: We light a lot of incense at home.
3: Okay.
2: And it is very funny because the amount of older women I know who buy incense. It.
3: Yeah.
2: I love incense. Particularly like frankincense, all the old ones.
3: Mm.
2: Yeah, very good for cleansing one's home as well.
1: Okay.
2: And covering up the smell of
1: a mank. Waiting for it. We want to know what your favourite old school smells are, Jeff from Broad Beach. What's your manky smell?
4: You know, guys, it's getting like into autumn now, winter, where the units that I live in, when I get out of the lift, and often I'll smell what I think is chicken noodle soup or chicken casserole just wafting down the hallway, and it just takes me way back, you know, the cuddles that mum gives you,
1: nice.
4: When you're feeling a little ill when chicken noodle soup was the cure all.
1: That's cool.
2: That is nice.
1: I don't think I've ever had a chicken casserole.
2: Have you not?
1: No, I don't think I've ever had one.
2: Wow.
1: And I'm a big fan of the chicken.
2: Do you like a chicken?
1: Yes.
2: You like to chase them. It's a game.
1: That's awesome.
2: Vern from Pimpama, what are the smells that take you back?
5: It sounds a bit of a weird one, but the smell of like timber being cut, like pine and cypress and stuff.
1: Oh, really?
5: My old man was a builder, and as kids we used to go see him on the job sites, and back in the day a lot of the houses were made out of cypress, so it was a very distinct sweet smell,
2: yeah,
5: from him cutting the timber and stuff. And every time I go to, say, Bunnings where they're cutting some timber up and you smell the pine being cut, I'd go, yeah, it just takes me back to when we used to visit Dad on the work site.
1: Oh my god,
2: yeah. Nice!
5: It's a bit of a weird one, but
1: no, I understand that. When we used to collect wood and my dad would be out there with a chainsaw cutting it up, you smell that and it takes you way back when you were helping him. That's awesome.
2: Do you remember the smell of red dirt?
1: Yeah.
2: That really rich. Yeah. Yeah.
5: So when you used to get a 20-kilo bag of potatoes straight from the farmer.
2: Yes.
5: And
2: they had the dirt on it.
5: Yeah. Oh, remember cracking that open and bloody washing 15 million potatoes.
2: What a beautiful memory for you, Vern. I'm so sure. We like take you down that particular thing.
6: It's the biggest event to hit the skies of surfers. Ever.
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6: 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Side of the fence.
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1: There's a couple of things we do love on this show. We love talking about food.
2: Yes.
1: We also love the name Gary. Mm. It's just kind of, I don't know why. It's just Gary's just a great name.
2: Yeah.
1: And I love the name Gary.
2: Yes.
1: Yesterday on the show we were talking about from the Gold Coast community page, a little cat.
2: Yeah.
1: Who had been spending time at other people's houses, mm-hmm. thinking that he could just go there and have two breakfasts, one in the owner's and someone else.
2: Mm-hmm.
1: And his name was Gary.
2: And that's no lie.
1: There's many things that bring me a lot of joy. Dogs in costumes.
2: Yeah.
1: That's particularly a great mm-hmm. moment in life.
2: Yeah.
1: And pets with human names.
2: I'll cut up the two.
1: Mm.
2: Brenda. I'd like a cat called Brenda.
1: No, cat.
2: Or a dog called Carl. I don't know why. I reckon Brenda and Carl would be great for it.
0: Carl would be a good one to call out.
1: Yeah.
0: At the dog park.
1: Yeah.
2: Carl!
1: Paul actually had a Rottweiler when I met him called Gwen.
2: Gwen. Really?
1: I named it after Gwen Stefani.
2: Obviously.
1: But that's kind of on the line,
2: Yeah, Gwen sounds a bit,
1: I just got a message from Mary. Nose. Mary's just sent me a picture of her gorgeous little dog called Elliot.
2: Oh, really?
1: Elliot.
2: Wow. One T or two T's?
1: That's one T.
2: Oh.
1: Mm. Yeah. We want to know about the best human name for an animal.
2: Yes.
1: Mm. Any animal.
2: If you've got a cat or a dog called Brenda or Carl too, give us a call.
1: Or a budgerigar. Mm-hmm. Called Steve.
2: Steve.
1: I'm really going with Steve.
2: Steve's good.
1: Steve's great.
2: Steve is Gary's brother.
1: Yes.
0: Yeah.
2: They've grown apart though.
1: Yeah, they had some issues.
0: We love when you're a part of the show. Have you got
2: a bird.
1: Oh, yeah.
0: Example of a pet with a very human
1: Gary's a cat.
2: Yeah.
0: Name.
1: Ah.
0: Give us a call, please. Moira and Big Trev, 1029 Hot Tomato.
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4: Hi, I'm Hannah Davies. It's the final day of competition at the Comm Games in Glasgow. The Diamonds face England in netball's bronze medal match. New Zealand and Jamaica go toe-to-toe for gold. NRLW Magic Round has drawn to a close in Wagga Wagga. The Knights have powered past Para 32-12. The Titans held off a fast-finishing Warriors 18-16. Brisbane remains undefeated with a 34-4 win over the Bulldogs. And in tennis, Jessica Pegula and Alexandra Ayala lock horns in the final at the Washington Open.
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1: Now we're talking animals. We love animals on this show,
2: mm-hmm.
1: And Madam Dakin has a dog called Greg,
3: yeah.
1: Which is just amazing. On the show yesterday, discussing the life of Gary the cat. Human names.
2: I find it weird when people give their pets human names.
1: I think it's fantastic.
3: No,
1: it's so good. Sorry. Why did you choose Greg?
4: I don't know, actually. It's just one of those things that Josh and I always talked about as yeah. Greg being. We also want to get a goat called Darren.
2: Oh,
0: Darren's very
2: my
0: good.
2: My God. Mm. Would you get like a full grown goat or would you get a baby goat?
4: One of those little ones that faint all the time.
2: Oh, yes.
3: Yeah.
1: I'd so come around just to see that happen
4: yeah, me
1: all
4: too.
1: The time. Yeah.
2: Well, you live there, Dick.
4: Well,
2: you don't
4: yeah,
2: know
4: yeah, I mean,
1: it's your goat, man.
4: Yeah. Well,
1: it's your,
4: look.
1: Yeah.
0: Hope you
4: leave me be.
1: Okay. Leaving.
2: I'd come around too, would you? At your own house. Hey, look, it's your goat. It's
1: surprise.
4: It's me that's painting.
1: Jillian from Albuquerque, what is the human name for your pet?
5: We've got a multi shih tzu and his name's Robbie, but our surname is Williams. So whenever we go to the vet, it's always Robbie Williams.
2: No way. That is fantastic.
1: That is so good.
0: Very good.
1: Very, very good.
2: That's brilliant.
1: Thank you, Jillian.
2: Thanks, mate. Sue from Southport, pets with human names. What do you got?
6: Dave.
2: What's Dave? Yeah. A dog?
6: Dave the dog.
2: Yeah.
1: What breed?
6: He's a Kelpie, black Kelpie.
2: Oh, he's a big
1: yeah, he so would be a yeah. Dave.
2: Dave, get here.
1: Dave.
0: Excellent.
6: I'm sure my neighbours must think I'm talking to my husband at times.
2: Probably. Yeah.
1: Thank you, Sue.
2: Dave, stop humping the couch.
1: Michelle from Benogan.
0: Which one?
1: Human name for your pet. What is it?
7: I've got a Great Dane called Bruce.
1: Oh,
2: Bruce. Can't get any more Australian than that.
1: That's so good.
7: And his brother's name's Norman.
2: Oh, my God.
1: Yes, it is.
2: It's my father-in-law's name. Great name.
1: Oh, great name.
2: Norm.
0: Great Bruce. Day.
1: Norman.
2: Thank you.
1: Thank you.
2: Ben from Ormo, your pet, has it got a human name?
8: My mate called Jack. He's got a stuffy called Kevin.
2: Kevin?
8: Yep.
0: Like Home Alone?
2: That's fantastic.
1: Kevin!
2: That's great.
1: I love it.
8: He's the scariest and the funniest dog you've ever met.
2: Really, Benny? That sounds
1: so
2: great.
1: Good.
2: Hey,
1: thank
2: Ben,
1: you, Ben.
2: Ring anytime, bud.
1: Anytime at all.
2: You sound awesome.
1: Thanks,
2: you,
1: Ben.
2: Buddy.
1: Joe from Narang, human name on a pet. What is it?
9: Eric the cat.
2: Eric the cat. Eric, as in idol?
9: No. The funny thing is, though, you know how most cats look at me with absolute disdain?
1: Like, yeah.
2: Yes.
9: Scum of the earth. He actually looks like Sid from Ice Age, so he's trying to look at you with disdain, but he's got the googly eyes.
2: Oh,
9: so he
2: my
9: know where
2: God. That is
9: so
2: fantastic,
9: Eric
2: Jay.
9: Just got issues in general.
1: Oh, Eric.
9: My name is Eric. Yeah.
1: I love it. Thank you. That is beautiful. Eric googly eyes.
2: Imagine
1: I love
2: walking
1: it.
2: Around to all these cat mates. What's your name, Fluffy? What's your name? Eric. Bugger off.
1: Aw. You can't hang out with us.
2: Yeah.
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0: Two-Night Hot Tomatoes, Gayley and Emily Jane. This Polish truck driver was sent to the slammer for smuggling over $8 million worth of cocaine in shipment of underwear and clothing from Kim Kardashian's Skims brand. It was a headline the other day.
1: Well, I mean, have you seen the
0: headline was talking about the underwear, right?
1: They're so, pretty big.
0: I was thinking, and you did point out, the Kardashians have got big booties.
1: Mm-hmm.
0: Surely it was more like so many kilos of crack.
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0: 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Sounds old. 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Olivia Rodrigo, Stupid Song.
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0: 1039 Hot Tomatoes, Kaylee and Emily Jane. We're talking about do you get an anxiety, and it's called Apple iPhone anxiety when you're turning your phone on and the Apple's not turning up in time. 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
1: Hold on to the end.
0: You reckon? Selena's from Mermaid. 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
0: 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Side of the fence.
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0: Right, team, welcome to the Identity Fraud Workshop and how you can prevent it happening to you. I'm Kelly, and who do we have here?
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0: 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The sound of your favourite Cass single being chewed up. Sounds old. 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Olivia Rodrigo, Stupid Song.
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0: I had to go to Woolworths. 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
0: While you wait for the tram, here's some new music. 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
2: Yeah. 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

0: my boo like it. 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
1: Yeah, cause trick?
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1: 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Sounds old. 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
1: Are the Karens of the work world, just straight up, okay?
2: Well, someone on weekends may have been running around the office in here trying to keep fit in between songs. And
1: HR looked at the video
2: and said, you've got to stop because it's dangerous.
1: What?
2: Come on.
1: We can't say who or what. It wasn't me. It wasn't you.
2: No.
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1029 Hot Tomato. The sound of a stupidly loud motorbike on Hope Island Road at 3 a.m. Turn that clown down and turn up this new music. Somber. My body isn't ready.

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4: It's just after five. Hi, I'm Rebecca Dakin. Police are investigating a serious assault on the Gold Coast that's left a man in an induced coma. The man in his 30s was attacked at the Boathouse Tavern in Coomera around 1 o'clock yesterday morning, with the other person involved believed to have fled in a rideshare before police arrived. Officers did spend several hours at the venue trying to piece together what happened and are appealing for anyone with information to come forward. A young man has been charged after allegedly driving at members of the public and police in Logan. Officers were called to Yarrabilba last night after the 18-year-old allegedly attended a property there and stole a tyre before fleeing in a car with fake plates, which bystanders then kept tabs on. The driver then swerved towards a member of the public before smashing into the police car, injuring two officers. It seems the Gold Coast is bucking some of the housing trends we're seeing across the country. According to PropTrack, the city's median home price rose 0.05% in July, hitting $1.182 million once again after a drop in June. That means the Goldie is outperforming Brisbane and the national average, which both fell 0.3%. And it looks like plans to upgrade the Gold Coast Convention Centre are moving ahead. The Premier's indicated he is supportive of a deal which would give council ownership of the complex, allowing the city to pay for a much-needed upgrade. Local leaders have long appealed for the move, with the centre consistently booked years in advance, forcing it to turn away many big events.
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4: The Gold Coast Suns losing streaks now extended to 10 games, going down to Melbourne by 9 points in what was their final home game of the year. In the AFL's other results yesterday, Richmond got their third win of the season over West Coast and Adelaide thrashed Essendon. In the NRL, a late try sealed a 16-13 win for Parramatta over the Tigers, while the Sharks downed the Bunnies 32-16. And Matt Payne has increased his lead at the top of the Supercars Championship after beating rival and Gold Coaster Brock Feeney in the final race in Perth. That's despite suffering tyre damage after colliding with Feeney as he rejoined the circuit with 28 laps to go. Feeney admits it was a tough loss.
5: Yeah, it'd obviously be very easy to be stoked with the amount that we've closed this weekend, but I'm gutted, you know. Come that close to winning a race.
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4: Checking the weather, and today is going to turn into a partly cloudy one with a top of 21 degrees, and there is a slight chance of a shower developing as well. Then mostly sunny in 23. Tomorrow, mostly

0: fine conditions hanging around Wednesday and Thursday before we possibly see a shower and even a storm return for Friday. It is 12 degrees right now. Get ready for 3 days of sky-high fun at Pacific Air Show Gold Coast. Eyes on the skies and ears on 102.9 Hot Tomato to win your tickets at 7:30 with Gaylee and Emily Jade.
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5: It should work out how many shows we've done.
6: Oh, millions, it feels like. Yeah. Hey, you know you've been a, you know you've been away when you get your headphones and you pull them apart, they go, what?
5: Haven't been opened in 2 weeks.
6: Oh, my God.
5: My cord
6: God
5: is,
6: knows what's on my ears.
5: Yeah, my cord's all tangled. My chair's broken. 2 weeks away. The thing's falling apart. All right.
6: But we're here.
5: We're here. We're falling apart too. National Watermelon Day today, everyone, for the 3rd of August. So have watermelon for brekkie.
6: It's good for you, watermelon.
5: Watermelon is fantastic.
6: Especially when you put vodka in it, when you're underage and you're trying to sneak in somewhere.
7: Allegedly.
5: Do they still do that? Apparently alcohol consumption's down now. It's also National Clean Your Floors Day today.
6: Okay.
5: We could take note here. It's also Big Forehead Day. I've got a big forehead, I think. I do.
6: I don't know.
5: Have you ever tried to put your fingers on your forehead and then you go, oh, that's why it's called a forehead, because it's four fingers?
6: I wouldn't say you've got a big forehead.
5: Everyone do it now. Put your hand.
6: Yeah.
5: There you go. Okay. All of you, four fingers. That's why it's called a forehead. Your four fingers are the same side as your forehead.
6: So you reckon you've got a big forehead?
5: No.
6: So they'll give you a call if the drive-in breaks down the screen.
5: Yeah, exactly.
6: Hold still, EJ. We'll sort this out.
5: As long as it's a good movie, I'm there for it.
6: She'll move at the good bit you watch. She'll turn her head and go, did you see that?
5: Yeah, can you believe it?
7: So that's it.

0: 1029 Hot Tomato, Gailey and Emily Jades with you this morning. And the Pacific Air Show returns to the Gold Coast on August 14 to 16. That is next weekend. And we've got your chance to head along with a double pass. That is after 7 o'clock this morning. Plus, if you got the code word from last night's 9 News Gold Coast, you could score the ultimate air show upgrade. That's premium hospitality at the Beach Club and a stay at Mantra Circle on Cavill if you have that code word.
1: Oh, I got to see a little bit of the Comm Games on the holidays. Every now and again, when it just was on the screen, I would be flicking through and then I'd stop. And then next minute.
2: Yep, back on again.
1: You're an expert in the pole vault. So it's been pretty good to watch, and I love the track and field. I mean, swimming is fun because Australia are more successful in the pool than any other sport. But then when you go to track and field, it's just like, well, because I used to run when I was a kid, it's kind of like it brings back some happy memories. And also, at the moment, the Australians are really good on the track.
2: Well, we've been talking about it.
1: It's been great.
2: There's so many of
1: them. We have in the build-up, but we've even discovered even more people. Like, the best way to think about it is if you're winning relay events, you know, there's more depth, they're more rounded. Mm. And to win the 4x100 relay, I mean, Australia hasn't done that since I can remember.
2: Okay.
1: The Commonwealth Games, like, they're beating Jamaica and
0: yeah,
1: like Jamaica usually are first or second in the Olympics,
2: and we beat them.
1: We beat them.
2: Did we?
1: And
2: I'm going to make. Ghana I'm going to admit the... I have not watched a single thing.
0: Yeah,
2: not one bit.
1: Not
2: of
1: one
2: it.
1: Bit.
0: And
1: not
0: to be forgiven,
2: one bit.
0: I didn't even know it was on until it started.
2: I didn't even know it was on until after. Until yeah. Actually, Gailey started talking about it
1: well,
2: right now. No,
1: this is what's funny. A couple of things. First of all. Victoria here in Australia is paying for it pretty much.
2: Because yeah. It was meant to be here?
1: Yeah, and because then they tried to pull out and then they were going to get sued. So it was like they still had to pay for a percentage of it.
2: So we should be watching to get our money's worth.
1: They should have just had it in Victoria.
2: Yes.
1: Like if you're spending the money on it, mm-hmm. Doesn't it make sense? But anyway, talk about budget. The stadium the athletics was on had gaps.
2: What do you mean?
1: Well, okay, so you know when you see footy on the TV and it might be the next grade down, so it's not football at the MCG, it's football at a suburb in Melbourne or something.
2: Yeah.
1: So you'd have the main grandstand a little bit and then you can see out into the town and
0: like
1: the park,
0: backyard.
1: It's all gap. And then maybe another little spot where people can sit, then standing room.
2: Stadium with a view.
1: It really was... just a suburban stadium that happened to have athletics in it.
2: At least they pulled themselves together for it. Victoria should have taken note and put in something in Geelong or something.
1: Well, I think the Victorian one was meant to be not just in Melbourne.
2: Yeah.
1: They could have had it in all those places. And Geelong's got a stadium that is
2: really
1: a massive stadium.
2: Mm.
1: So
2: we could have done it.
1: We could have done it 10 times over. But it was just really funny to see.
2: Mm.
1: And I couldn't get my head around the blue track as well.
2: Is it a blue track?
1: It was a blue track.
2: Instead of a red track.
1: Well, I'm used to the red track and the blue track. I was expecting Popper Smurf to win the 100 metres.
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0: It's Gayley and Emily Jade, 1029 Hot Tomato. 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
1: Here we go. We came here for. Read the comments below.
2: Did you see all the comments on my online dating article?
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4: And her mom is on there going off in the comments.
5: That's what we came here for, right?
6: Now, I don't often go into men's urinals, but I do know that the floor in my bathroom with an 8-year-old son can get a little bit messy sometimes.
7: Right.
6: So I'm thinking I might try this.
7: Wait till Jared's prostate starts flying up.
6: He'll join the spillage, you
7: don't
6: say.
7: Don't worry about it. When he gets the fork,
6: yep.
7: One stream goes that way, the other stream goes that way, and you go, which one goes in the toilet?
6: Well, this might help people,
7: yep.
6: Except for probably with that problem.
7: Right.
6: Amsterdam Airport have done something really interesting, and they've cut urinal spillage by about 50%.
7: Okay.
6: They had a problem with messy men's toilets, so they tried a tiny behavioural trick. Instead of using more signs or redesigning the bathrooms, staff added a very small image of a fly just above the drain in the urinals. Now, the idea came from the airport manager.
7: So true.
6: Who believed...
7: So true. Awesome. My brain goes, yeah, I would for sure.
6: The men would instinctively aim at the target.
0: Absolutely.
6: So I'm thinking I've got to do this at home for my kid, but I came here for the comments. I've only got one.
7: There's a lot of frustration leaving the actual toilet, though, isn't there? The bloody fly didn't go down.
6: Didn't go down. So this is the comment. I did this. Turned out to be a real flyer. Pissed all over the bathroom. Get up.
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10: Looks as though there may have been an incident southbound on the M1 just after the Nielsen's Road exit around that Wurrungeri stretch. A little under speed through there. For those doing the trek up in Brizzy, already building from around the Beenleigh area through to Springwood. If you do spot anything, call the traffic hotline 5519-2275.
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10: It's 5:30. Hi, I'm Rebecca Dakin. A man remains in hospital in a critical condition after an assault at a Gold Coast pub. The man in his 30s was apparently attacked at the Boathouse Tavern in Coomera around 1 o'clock yesterday morning, leaving him in an induced coma. Police believe the other person involved fled in a rideshare immediately afterwards and are appealing for anyone with information to come forward. Drivers will have to brace for pain at the bowser once again, with the discount to the fuel excise now over. The price of unleaded has already started to nudge $2 a litre across much of the Gold Coast. Diesel is up around $2.40 a litre. It seems the Gold Coast property market is stronger than markets elsewhere in the country, which continue to see price falls. According to PropTrack, our city's median home price rose 0.05% in July, hitting $1.182 million. And a new poll has One Nation back in front of Labor. According to the Redbridge Accent Survey, One Nation's primary vote is up 2 points to 31, while Labor's was down 1 to 29. The Coalition's was up 4 points to 22.
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10: Cyclist Georgia Baker will carry the Aussie flag at the Comm Games closing ceremony in Glasgow this morning. Australia finished well on top of the medal tally with 70 gold after collecting another 5 on the final day. The Gold Coast Suns losing streaks continued, going down to Melbourne by 9 points in their final home game of the season. Also yesterday, Richmond beat West Coast and Adelaide thrashed Essendon. While in the NRL, the Sharks were too good for the Bunnies and Parramatta got a win over the West Tigers. We'll check your weather next.
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10: Checking your weather and a partly cloudy top of 21 for the coast today. Slight chance of a shower as well. Then mostly fine conditions on the way tomorrow. That will continue for Wednesday and Thursday. Could possibly see a shower and even a storm on Friday. It is 12 degrees at the moment. 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
6: Got a really cute what the this time round. So it's not like a what the as in shock. Mm. And can you believe this happened? It's a, oh, wow, can you believe that happened? How clever.
7: Oh, I like it.
6: So it's a, what the, did that just happen?
7: And I'll have a meme of the morning for you. It's time to bring him back.
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0: 92.9 Hot Tomato, 8:30 this morning. We've got your chance to get one of two Bali trips. It's flights direct from the Gold Coast Airport with Virgin. You got 5 nights at the Como Uma Canggu, and you get breakfast included, and you get a bit of cash to spend as well. We got 10 suitcases. You just got to pick the one with the Bali trip in it. We're going to play at 8:30 this morning.
1: It's Gayleigh's.
2: Oh, there's nothing better than going to the markets or an area where there's a whole lot of food vans.
3: Hotter markets Sunday morning.
2: There you go. There's an example.
3: My favourite. Can't get a park there anymore. It's so busy.
2: Oh, that's no good. Park over at Chevron and walk over the bridge.
3: That's a good idea.
2: There you go. Just a little secret that everyone knows.
3: Got to be local to know it.
2: How's this, though? A puppy went viral after watching customers pay for chicken skewers, and they were paying with money, right? Some cash. So then the puppy then returned with a small leaf as its own form of payment.
3: Oh, my God, that's so cute.
2: The adorable moment melted hearts as the dog appeared to imitate the behaviour and that he observed people. So that was his form of currency.
3: I really love that. I've got a similar story, right? My little brother, we used to live in a town called Cowra, and we lived in the same street as Woolies. When my brother was about three, he went to Woolies. He went walkabout, and there was five of us. I don't know how Mum forgot him. I think my little brother had just been born.
2: Yeah.
3: Anyway, he walked to Woolies all by himself, and he came home with chocolate. And my mum said, where have you got the chocolate from? And he said, I just went to Woolies. He stole, right?
2: Oh.
3: And no one saw him, little boy.
2: Yeah.
3: So she said, you can't do that. You have to have money. You got to go, you know how mummy goes through the checkout? So he ran away again and did it again. But this time we got a call from Woolies saying, your son's here. He's standing in the checkout line. He had no money, but he just thought, if I stand in the checkout line, they'll put the chocolate bar through.
2: Oh, it's just how it works.
3: It's how it works.
2: Never works for me when I go to Q Supercenter.
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0: It's Gayley and Emily Jade, 1029 Hot Tomato. 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
2: Well, we were just talking about the Commonwealth Games, so I thought I'd read out a Commonwealth Game inspired one.
3: All right.
2: Believe in yourself, people. It's an inspirational one. Believe in yourself. Like men believe they would have been professional athletes if they did not get injured that one time.
0: Yeah, that is true.
3: I even lied about that to pick up a girl once.
2: Did you? So it's truth. What was your injury that stopped you?
3: Well, first of all, I made up that I was brothers to Benny Gale and Michael Gale, who both played for Richmond and Fitzroy Richmond. And I was the younger one, and I was going to be better.
2: And then what happened?
3: Oh, I did the knee. Did the knee. I was on path.
2: And what about you, Jake? What was the injury that stopped you? Well, I've seen it here in real
0: knee.
2: Life.
0: Knee.
2: Yep. Could have been playing for the Wallabies, hey?
0: Could have. Should have, really.
3: Only last year.
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9: We've got some sort of incident happening on the M1 southbound around the Wurrungeri area. It's just after the Muleson's Road exit, exit 73. Police believe to have blocked off two of the southbound lanes through there. So heavy delays almost stretching back towards the Narang, even the Smith Street exit now. So to be wary of that. If you are heading south through the Narang stretch down into Wurrungeri this morning. Also northbound on the M1 around Upper Coomera and Pimpamar, some minor delays starting through there. And then your usual delays for anyone heading up into Brizzy from around the Hyperdome stretch through to Springwood. And then closer to the city, there's been an accident up around the Holland Park West area, adding to the delays through there. We will check it again in 15 minutes. So if you spot anything else, call the traffic hotline, 5519 2275.
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9: It's 6 o'clock. Hi, I'm Rebecca Dakin. The sister of a disability support worker who was critically injured in an assault at a Gold Coast pub has appealed for anyone with information to come forward. Ross Burkhart was allegedly attacked at the Coomera Boathouse Tavern around 1 o'clock yesterday morning, leaving him in hospital in an induced coma with severe brain trauma. It's believed the other person involved left in a rideshare following the incident. Two police officers have ended up in hospital and a member of the public was also injured after a teen's brazen crime spree in Logan. The 18-year-old allegedly stole a tyre from a home in Yarrabilba last night before fleeing in a car with stolen plates, which he then swerved at an innocent bystander before smashing into a police car. He was arrested and has since been charged with a string of offences. The Premier has flagged more changes to youth crime laws, which would give police powers to routinely collect DNA from young offenders. Currently, police have to apply for an order relating to a specific offence before they can request DNA. The government is also looking to tweak its pursuit policy, which would see offenders held liable for all injuries and damages caused. And there's some slight good news for property prices on the Gold Coast, with our city

0: 5% in July, but PropTrax Anne Flaherty has warned prices could drop through the later stages of the year, with interest rates expected to play a big role.
1: Even though it's looking less likely that we'll see an interest rate increase in August, there's still a reasonable chance that we could see one before the end of the year if inflation stays too high. So that would further reduce borrowing capacities and could lead prices to move even lower as well.
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0: The Gold Coast Suns have suffered their 10th straight loss, going down to Melbourne by 9 points in their final clash of the year at People First Stadium. Coach Damien Hardwick admits they unravelled with the game on the line.
3: Last quarter was indicative of, as you said, what our year's been like. We just couldn't stop there. As a kick, two centre bounce goal, a D50 goal. We gave them two really crappy turnovers and the game sort of all of a sudden goes in their favour. And it's just frustrating because a lot of those things are absolutely within our control.
0: And Australia's finished the Comm Games well on top of the medal tally after another 5 gold on the final day. 2 came in bowls, the other 3 in cycling. And the Aussies ended up with 70 gold, well ahead of England in second place with 29, with Canada next with 19. We'll take a look at the weather and surf with Tara next.
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6: Still some pretty tiny conditions on the Gold Coast this morning with that long period east-southeasterly swell. It's only hitting about 1 to 2 feet and looking really nice and clean with southwesterly winds due to really pick up this afternoon from the southeast. Best bet for a wave will be those southern swell magnets again today. Otherwise, grab the longboard and foamy and try some of the beach breaks from Miami down south. Just heading up to that high tide at 11 with a 4 o'clock low tide and 21 in the water. Have a great morning and I'll check back in a couple of hours.
0: Turn into the weather now, and a partly cloudy one on the way today with a very slight chance of a shower as well, and tops of 21 degrees, mostly sunny and 23 tomorrow, fine and 24 Wednesday, partly cloudy 22 for Thursday, possible shower on the way Friday. It is 12 degrees at the moment, and get ready for 3 days of sky-high fun at the Pacific Air Show Gold Coast. Eyes on the skies and ears on 102.9 Hot Tomato to win your tickets at 7:30 with Gaylene and Emily Jade.
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9: Well, we're back from holidays, so thank you for chilling out and doing everything for us, Jakey, while we're away.
10: No worries,
9: you
10: guys.
9: You stayed on air because you knew the holidays.
10: And I wanted to keep my extra week for holidays for the end of the year.
9: Yeah, fair enough.
10: Which is what I've been telling people anyway.
9: Yeah,
11: you've got to do it. So you were on the week just gone, and then you had a couple of days before
10: Tuesday to Saturday
11: that.
10: And the week just gone. Mm-hmm. But that's it.
9: I think Liv before that.
10: Yeah, Liv was on before that.
11: I think Liv went down to Melbourne for the Melbourne MCG experience.
9: What's that experience?
11: Just going to an AFL game. She hadn't been.
9: Here was I thinking, what's that experience? Do you get a tour? No one else is in there?
11: There are tours at the MCG.
9: Oh, do
11: you? Yeah, you can do that. Oh. Yeah, that's actually really cool.
9: Okay.
11: So go and check that one out. But she was posting online because she was at the Collingwood Geelong game and the crowd was low for a clash like that because it was so cold and it was a Thursday night.
9: Oh.
11: But still over 60,000 people.
9: Yeah. In the meantime, how are the Titans on the weekend? Sold out because of the Warriors? So
10: oh, yeah.
9: That was
11: good for the Warriors.
9: Yeah, yes. Kumara was quiet. You would have got a park at the Westfield.
11: So true.
10: So that's 2.9 Hot Tomato.

0: Brendan, Emily Jade, 1029 Hot Tomato. We'd love for you to get involved on 55711029. And if you do, you could score yourself a double pass to the Red Hot Summer Tour. Australian Corps Men at Work unite for a historic Red Hot Summer Tour. 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And get your tickets on the Red Hot Summer website.
1: I want to do human things that your pets do, human-like behaviour. And it was earlier that we were talking about in What The, that... At a market food store, this dog saw a pattern with everyone paying cash for chicken skewers. So the dog went away and picked up a green leaf and lined up and went up to the person at the shop and sort of sat there with the leaf in its mouth as to say, take the leaf so I can have some chicken.
2: I'd give it the chicken.
1: I'd give it more chicken than the humans.
2: Yeah.
1: And I'd give it change so I could come back and do it again. It would just be so cute.
2: What sort of change is that? Half the leaf, breaking it in half?
0: Some rocks has changed.
2: Yeah. What do you do?
1: Anyway, so it made me think, you know, human behaviour. Dogs are, like, we treat them like little... people sometimes, don't
2: My
1: we?
2: Dog thinks she's human. Her human behaviour is not human necessarily, but she doesn't think she's a dog. So when other dogs come and sniff her, she's like, what are you doing? You get away from me. She's completely not interested in other dogs. People, she'll go up, she'll say hello, but other dogs, she's like, what?
1: What are you doing?
2: Get away from my butt.
1: Yeah.
2: And I have to say to people.
1: I'm so glad we don't have to do that as a species.
2: And I have to say to people when their dogs are sniffing my dog, I'm like, I'm so sorry. She's really not into dogs.
1: That's a human trait for some people, aren't in the dog.
0: Yeah.
1: I think obviously human, like Thomas wears pajamas.
2: Yes.
1: At the moment. It's so funny if I go home and he's still in his pajamas. I'm like, have you been in your pajamas all day?
2: He's like, yeah.
0: That's teenage human behavior.
1: You know what I mean? It is.
2: He is a teenager too.
0: Yeah.
2: He is.
0: 55711.
1: Get your chores done, Thomas.
0: 55711029. Human behavior that your pets do.
2: I'll give you 5 leaves if you unload the dishwasher.
1: Yeah, that's right.
0: Give us a call. You could score yourself a double pass to the Red Hot Summer Tour.
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4: Looks like an incident on the M1 southbound around Wurrungurri has cleared now, but there are still some residual delays as a result of that, pretty much from Gavin heading southbound all the way down to the Nielsen's Road exit. Elsewhere around the Gold Coast, though, everything is moving pretty well around the roads. If you're travelling up into Brisbane, some delays as always for that stretch Logan home to Springwood, and there is an accident further north, Holland Park West, causing some very heavy delays heading up towards there. We will check it again in about 15 minutes, so if you do spot anything else, call the traffic hotline on 55192275. Weather for the coast, it is going to be partly cloudy today. Right now, it's 12 degrees.
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0: Gailey and Emily Jade on 102.9 Hot Tomato. And Gailey and Emily Jade's Double or Nothing Kids Edition is back at 7 o'clock this morning, kids. You can win unlimited pocket money just by answering questions. Keep getting questions right. We'll keep doubling your money. We are playing again at 7 this morning.
1: We're talking about human behaviour from dogs. Do you have one? Because we were talking earlier about this dog that went, was hanging around a food truck and watched everyone paying cash. So it walked up to the food truck with a leaf in its mouth and wanted that to be the currency, so that got a chicken skewer. So we're talking about those human behaviours. I had a friend, this is naughty, but a friend, their dog used to masturbate.
2: Oh.
1: Yeah, but literally go through the action and sort of prop up on its back and use one of its paws.
2: Okay, thanks for that.
1: Yeah, well, it's, no, don't want to discuss.
0: That's a human-like behaviour,
2: yep,
0: I guess.
2: Good for you.
1: Yeah, all right. Well, Craig's from Narang. I'm sure he doesn't have one of those, but a dog with human habits.
3: Yeah, we used to have a Maltese that used to sit in front of the telly and whatever was on would sort of get engrossed by watching it. Head swivels like watching tennis. It was unusual, not all the time, but yeah, when there was something that caught his eye, he'd sit there and just go, "This is all right, I'll watch this for a bit."
1: That poor dog just wanted to run and chase the ball. Like, it would have just been watching the ball with its head going from side to side.
2: That's torture.
3: Funny how they do that.
2: Yeah, what is it? It's like Chinese water torture for a dog.

0: Jade, the Pacific Air Show is back on the 14th to the 16th of August. We've got your chance to head along with a double pass after 7:30 this morning. Coming up to 6:30, EJ?
1: Well, we've been on holidays and we're back after 2 weeks, but all three of us went to the same place, which is really weird.
0: Oh, yeah.
1: And we didn't we didn't mean it. We were like, what? And we'd all booked it and we're like, what? Mm. And so we're going to talk about that.
0: It's coming up.
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10: It is done pretty well generally around the Gold Coast roads. Just a little bit of build up for your M1 run, travelling southbound around the Helens Vale area and again around Gavin, but everything else still doing pretty well. In Brizzy, there are some minor delays for the stretch from Beenleigh up through to Springwood, and also a crash further north around the Mount Gravatt area causing some extra dramas. We'll check it again in 15 minutes. So if you spot anything else, call the traffic hotline 5519-2275.
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10: It's 6:30. Hi, I'm Rebecca Dakin. Police are continuing to investigate a serious assault which has left a Gold Coast man in hospital in an induced coma. The man in his 30s was attacked at a pub in Coomera in the early hours yesterday, leaving him with serious head injuries. The other person involved fled before police arrived. Motorists are bracing for another hit to the hip pocket, with the discount to the fuel excise coming to an end. Petrol prices have already started surging across the Gold Coast, hitting around $2 a litre in some areas. One Nation's taken the lead once again in a fresh poll. The Redbridge survey has Pauline Hanson's party holding 31% of the primary vote, with Labor trailing by 2 points. Anthony Albanese is still preferred PM, but his lead has shrunk to just 8 points. And the long-awaited trial of broadcaster Alan Jones will get underway today, almost 2 years after his dramatic arrest. Jones is facing 20 counts of indecent assault and 2 of sexual touching against 6 men overall. Almost 2 decades.
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10: The woes continue for the Gold Coast Suns, with their 9-point loss to Melbourne making it 10 losses in a row for the side. Star defender Sam Collins also had to be taken to hospital for precautionary scans after coming off with an injury to his ribs before halftime. In yesterday's other results, Richmond secured their 3rd win of the season, beating West Coast, while Adelaide were too good for Essendon. In the NRL, the Sharks smashed the Bunnies and Parramatta got a late win over the Tigers. We'll check you the next.
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10: Taking a look at the weather, and it's going to be a partly cloudy one for the Gold Coast today. Slight chance of a shower and a top of 21 degrees. Mostly sunny and 23 tomorrow and staying mostly fine Wednesday and Thursday. It is 12 degrees at the moment. 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
12: All right, coming up, we're going to talk about our holidays and how we all ended up going to the same state, which was funny because it was not planned. We all went to the Northern Territory. 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
13: Sure did.
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0: 9. Hot Tomato, we'd love for you to get involved in the show. 5571 1029. If you do, you could score yourself a double pass to the Red Hot Summer Tour, Aussie Crawl, Men at Work. 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
1: So we are back. We're here. Hello. Welcome.
2: Hi.
1: Testing. Please give us a call. We all have been on holidays for 2 weeks. And so strangely, we all went to the Northern Territory on our break. I let you guys know on air right before we left that I went to do this new walk called the Kakarara Trail. And you walk 54 kilometres between Katajuda and Uluru. And it's taken 10 years to develop this particular walk with the Anunu people. And it was magnificent. It's with Tasmanian Walking Co. If you're interested, go have a look at my socials.
2: Did you get blisters?
1: Documented. No blisters.
2: No.
1: So like the first day you get there, they kind of drive you to the rock and go, this is the destination. And then you drive backwards and then you go to Katajuda, which is the old Olgas.
2: Yeah.
1: And you walk around that first and then you stay in tents for 2 nights. Then you stay in a really nice lodge.
2: Right.
1: And you walk anywhere between 10 to 22 kilometres a day. Every day is a different amount. They take your bag for you, but you carry a backpack. They do all the food. It was wonderful. So wonderful.
2: It's cool.
1: You meet Anunu people. They talk about what's going on. And I guess it's an answer to the fact that some people are upset that they shut the rock to walk over. This is something you can do. And it was wonderful.
2: Nice.
1: Yeah, and you guys ended up going to the Northern Territory, but you went up the top end. You went back to Darwin to say g'day to people, and you went for the first time.
2: Yeah, well, we nearly went last year and nearly the year before. So we've been going, we've got to go to Darwin, and finally Ange kind of teed it all up.
1: Yeah.
2: So it was a bit of a surprise. I didn't know necessarily that we were going until a week before.
1: Yeah.
2: And we had a tremendous time. We were only there for 4 nights, but we did a tour on the second day we were there, and which took in a flight to Catherine Gorge, and then over the top of it on a helicopter.
1: Beautiful.
2: And then a flight to Yellow River to do the boat cruise and then flight back.
1: And had you been to the Northern Territory before?
2: No idea what to expect.
1: I've now done all of Australia, guys. Like, I'm really excited. I've now officially been to every single state in this country.
2: That's exactly it.
1: Taken me 50 years to do it all. But I have to share, I was so excited. So we did our broadcast at Burley Bears, and then I jumped in the car straight after, drove straight to the airport, picked up my girlfriend. She had Virgin Lounge passes.
2: Of course.
1: So I started drinking like I was a schoolie. I was drunk by 11 o'clock.
2: Oh, no.
1: But I was kid-free.
0: Responsibly,
1: kid-free
0: obviously.
1: Holiday. Oh, we were so excited.
2: But you drunk's like scary, like getting on a flight and that. Like,
1: no
2: one can escape.
1: Well, I was so excited. And I don't know what you guys think, but I feel like pilots should be tour guides. Like, I know they've got to land the plane and la, la, la. But for a lot of people, you're flying over Uluru and Ayers Rock for the very first time. And when you see it on the side out of the window, depending on if you've jagged the right seat, it's really exciting and spectacular. Like, it's huge. I didn't realize how huge it was, which is why I went. I got so excited after a few champagnes. This is what I did.
3: Everyone, Ayers Rock is on the left. Ayers Rock is on the left. It's on the left. Everybody.
2: Hey, was the person saying it though? Like you were yelling out, and someone saying something?
1: No, so the pilot didn't announce it,
2: mm.
1: And then I was looking, and we were filming, and then I looked at the plane. I was like, "Is anybody else?" And they didn't know. No one knew. It was just outside our window.
2: So you should be on every flight to Ayers Rock.
1: Thank you very much.
2: And then that you can just be the person that yells it out.
1: I feel like it is my duty to say, passengers, this is your passenger speaking.
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5: It is just a little underspeed in some areas of the M1 as you head south between the Coomera area and Narang, but everything else around the Gold Coast is still doing pretty well. Further north, the run around Yatala, a little slow through there. Then if you're heading up towards Brisbane, the usual dramas around Slucks Creek and Daisy Hill. We will check it again in about 12 minutes. So if you spot anything, call 5519-2275. Weather today, partly cloudy in 21, and right now it's 12 degrees.
4: Last time, it's sold out.
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0: and Emily Jade on 102.9 Hot Tomato and Double or Nothing Kids Edition is coming up after 7 o'clock this morning. Kids, it's your chance to win unlimited pocket money. Keep getting questions right. We will keep doubling your money.
1: We're just talking about how I got so excited to fly over Uluru and then noticed none of the plane knew that we were flying right over it at that moment. And so I made the announcement that the pilot didn't.
2: Everyone, Ezrock is on the left. Ezrock is on the left. It's on the left. Everybody.
1: Now, can I just say that as I disembarked the plane, the amount of people that said, thank you for that, why didn't the pilot say something?
3: All right.
1: And I was like, yeah, it was the champagne that made me do it.
3: So there's no question that you were, I saw and, that and I just went, she's drunk.
1: And I was giddy with excitement because I was really excited about this. I've been wanting to go to Uluru for a long time.
3: So what's the phoner that we're doing? Well, most annoying person you've travelled with?
1: I got to say, my girlfriend Jen, who I went with, she must have thought, what have I said yes to? But yeah, I want to open up the phones and ask the question, do you think pilots should actually announce things? I know they're landing the plane and it's a bit important, but surely
3: there's two of them, right?
0: And there's also the hosties.
1: Yeah. Could someone get on the microphone, please, and just say we're flying over Uluru or we're flying over the Eiffel Tower?
0: Easier for like your New Yorks and your Londons.
1: Yeah.
0: Tougher flying into like Toowoomba or whatever. You know what I mean?
3: Yeah. There's the mad cow pub.
1: Well, it was one in Toowoomba as well. I don't know. I just feel like it spices up the flight. People are excited.
3: To pay more for that flight?
1: No. Gosh, I'll tell you what, Jetstar will work out a way.
3: Yeah, the person that said that was Ezrock was over 7 kilos, so you have to pay extra.
1: So just give us a call. Do you think the pilot should be announcing it or someone? Hello, Dawn.
4: Hi, how are you?
1: Good. Do you think it's a pilot's responsibility to announce the monuments as we fly over them?
4: Well, I was thinking maybe they could hire someone as an in-flight tour guide that could tell everybody where they're coming into and what they should look out for and stuff like that.
1: I do too. I like this idea.
4: Yeah, it'd be good. And then it'd be an extra, that'd be an awesome role. And you get to see all the cities that you're flying into as well.
3: Oh, you're so excellent role. It sounds like you want to do it.
4: I do. I should ring them now and suggest it, hey.
1: Well, there's always hosties with personality.
0: Yeah.
1: You know, it'd be nice to you hire one and that's what you do. Right now we're flying over New York City. You can see the Empire State Building on the left. On the right, you can see the Hudson River, da-da-da-da-da. It would make it interesting as you land.
3: Mm, what about the hosties that don't have a personality and they say, just put your window thing back up.
0: Get on your door. Hey, we've got a double pass to go to the Red Hot Summer Tour, mate. That's all yours. Congratulations.
4: Oh, fantastic. Thank you so much. Wow.
0: Get on your door. An Australian crawler met at work. Unite for historic Red Hot Summer Tour. Coolangatta Beach, Sunday, the 1st of November. Tickets on the Red Hot Summer Tour website.
1: And we've got Tony on the line. Tony, you've had a great pilot that's actually done this.
5: Yes, absolutely. Yeah, we got a flight from Auckland to Queenstown. Perfect day. And the captain or whoever gave us a commentary all the way down Mount Ruapehu, all the way, Mount Cook, all the way down. It was perfect.
1: Oh, my goodness. I love that. I love the responsibility and also the pride for your country.
3: Yeah.
1: He did have a Kiwi accent, did he?
3: Did he come on and go, hey, everyone, look to the left?
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7: 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And Ella Hooper. 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
14: Couple of delays continuing southbound on the M1 from Coomera down into the Narang stretch, but all of your other local roads still drama free. If you're travelling north, the run around Ormo, Yatla, also got some delays through there, as well as that usual stretch through Daisy Hill and Slacks Creek. Getting up closer to Brizzy, quite busy as well, following a couple of earlier crashes. We'll check it again in 15 minutes. So if you do spot anything else, call the traffic hotline on 5519 2275.
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14: It's 7 o'clock. Hi, I'm Rebecca Dakin. Police are asking for anyone who may have information to come forward as they continue to investigate a shocking assault outside a Gold Coast pub. A man in his 30s was attacked at Coomera's Boathouse Tavern in the early hours yesterday, leaving him in hospital in an induced coma. It's understood the other man involved left the scene in a rideshare immediately after the incident, and he's yet to be tracked down. Two police officers have been hospitalised with minor injuries after their car was purposely hit in Logan. Officers were called to Yarrabilba last night after an 18-year-old man allegedly attended a property and stole a tyre before fleeing in a car bearing fake plates, which bystanders then kept an eye on. The driver then swerved towards a member of the public before smashing into the police car. The Premier has indicated he is open-minded to a request from police to allow routine DNA collection from young offenders. Officers currently have to apply for an order with the courts if they're to get DNA from an offender, and it must be tied to a serious offence. But they want to be able to expand their intelligence bases to make investigations easier. Legal experts say the changes would be heavily scrutinised as the rights of children still need to be protected. And it seems the Gold Coast is bucking the national housing trends. According to PropTrack, the city's median property price rose 0.05% in July. PropTrack's Anne Flaherty says that actually goes against what we're seeing right across the country.
16: In July, we saw home prices decrease for the fourth straight month. Across the country, prices were down 0.3% over the month. This was really driven by the capital cities, which saw prices down 0.4%.
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14: The Commonwealth Games is drawing to a close in Glasgow, with our very own Delta Goodrum among those performing at the closing ceremony this morning. Australia did finish well and truly on top with 70 gold, 45 silver and 56 bronze. The Gold Coast Suns are yet to confirm whether star defender Sam Collins suffered any serious injuries to his ribs after being taken off the field in the first

0: Perth. He finished behind championship rival Matt Payne, who's now extended his lead on top to 118 points. Feeney says it was a tough loss.
1: Pretty disappointed with that one, but obviously proud of the effort. We've been nowhere for a couple of rounds and, you know, obviously to be in the fight today is awesome, but I'm reeling that one, that's for sure.
0: We'll take a look at the latest Gold Coast weather next.
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0: Checking the weather now, and a partly cloudy one on the way for the coast with a top of 21 degrees tomorrow. Mostly sunny in 23, fine in 24 Wednesday, partly cloudy in 22 Thursday, and partly cloudy, possible shower and even a storm on Friday. It is 12 degrees at the moment. 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
7: Oh,
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7: Be the first one on for our first one back since we've been on holidays, and we'll try and make it easy for you.
0: Absolutely. Do we have a first question, or am I just going to give it away?
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0: 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What month are we currently in?
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0: Good one reminder for all of us.
7: Yeah, it is.
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7: 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That's what everyone's saying.
0: Already August. We're renaming it.
7: Should be AA.
0: Well, I need to go to some sort of therapy to realise how fast my life
7: Everyone,
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7: Everyone, the rock's on the left.
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0: It's 102.9 Hot Tomato, Gayley and Emily Jade. 8 minutes past seven on your Monday. We are back for Double Nothing. Gayley, what's coming up in the next 15 minutes, mate?
1: Another awkward moment of mine.
0: Oh, dear.
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1: Yeah, why not start the week and get it off my chest?
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2: We've got Jay on the line, first back for the holidays. Thanks for calling up, Jay. How are you feeling today?
6: Oh, I'm feeling very excited.
2: Oh, my gosh, I love to hear that. Now, you go to St. Kevin's, lovely school. You're in year six, so only a little while to go, and then you're heading off to high school.
6: Yeah.
1: You're ready to go now, do you feel? Like, if they said tomorrow you can go to high school, would you start, Jay?
6: No.
2: Hang on as long as you can. Now, you want to win $320. What for?
6: Oh, just to save up.
2: Okay, righto.
1: Yeah, it's always nice to have cash, like, you know, a little slush fund there ready for you if you can use it whenever you need to.
6: Yeah.
1: It's good on you,
2: well,
1: Jay.
2: Let's do this.
0: All right, Jay, you got 5 seconds to answer each question. We must take your first answer. If you keep getting questions right, we'll keep doubling your money. You can take it at any time, but if you get a question wrong, you lose it all. And no help from anyone in the background, mate. Got to answer all the questions on your own, okay?
6: Yep.
2: All right, here we go. For $5, what month are we currently in?
6: August.
7: Hey, you got $5.
1: Good one, Jay. Do you want to play for $10 and double it up?
6: Yes, please.
1: Which breakfast food that you can fry, scramble, or boil comes from chickens?
6: Eggs.
7: Hey, good job. You got $10.
1: Exactly.
2: Yes, great to have that for brekkie. Now, do you want to go for $20?
6: Yes, please.
2: When swimming, what can you wear on your eyes to help you see underwater?
6: Goggles.
7: Awesome job. That's $20.
1: You're doubling it for $40?
6: Yes, please.
1: Which vegetable makes you cry when you cut it?
6: Onion.
7: Well done. You have $40.
2: Okay, you're just nailing it. So I'm assuming you want to go for $80?
6: Yes, please.
2: Okay, for $80, what star shines during the day?
6: The sun.
7: Oh, my God, you got $80.
1: Now, you can take that $80 or you could... Double it! And play for 160.
6: I think I'll double it.
1: You're doubling it. All right, here we go. How many senses do humans have?
6: I don't know.
2: Oh.
5: Nothing.
2: Do you know what senses are, Jay?
6: No, not really.
2: So it's sight, smell, touch, taste, and hearing. There's five of them. That's the five senses.
6: Yeah.
2: So I just thought I'd share that with you so everyone knows, because that question will probably be there tomorrow.
0: Good on you, Jay. Hang on the line, mate. We get asked the first question for tomorrow morning as well. And Gayley and Emily Jade's Double or Nothing Kids Edition back 7 o'clock tomorrow.
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8: Most of the Gold Coast roads doing pretty well at the moment. Just the M1 as you travel southbound, Coomera down into Narang. Couple of delays there. Then northbound Ormo through to Yatala. A little under speed as well. For those travelling up in a Brizzy, looks as though there are bits and patches pretty much from that Hyperdome area all the way through to the CBD. There's been a series of accidents further north this morning. We will check it again in about 15 minutes. So if you do spot anything, call the traffic hotline on 551 9 2275. Weather partly cloudy today, top of 21. Right now, just 12 degrees.
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2: Ladies and gents, this is the moment you've waited for. 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And buried in your bones, there's an ache that you can't ignore.

0: Daily Animal Jade 1029 Hot Tomato up to 7:30 this morning. We have your chance to head along to the Pacific Air Show. 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Plus, if you got a code word from last night's Nine News Gold Coast, you could possibly score the ultimate air show upgrade. That's premium hospitality at the Beach Club and a stay at the Mattress Circle on Cavill. That's coming up after 7:30 this morning.
1: Well, we're back. And I thought it's only fitting that, you know, you may have missed any part of an awkward moment that I might be involved in for 2 weeks. And I've got one for you that that happened. So before we went to Darwin, where we went for our holiday, a couple of days before, we went to Pac Fair and we were walking around doing some stuff. And Ange and I got to the escalator and...
2: Which one?
1: You know, well...
2: Do you want to explain which one?
1: Well,
2: I think it'll help me, you know...
0: Visualise
1: it. The one, okay, which...
2: Is it the one where you go up and down to the new food area?
1: No, okay, so you know how you've got... You know how you've got the one that goes up to the food area, right? But if you didn't take that one, but you went in and then turned to your right and you go up those escalators, and then when you come up just on the left-hand side's that little coffee shop that's got all the chocolates and pastries in it.
0: Oh,
1: yeah. So it's those ones we're going, getting to.
2: Near the big W.
1: No.
2: Oh, okay. You're talking about in the old part of Pac Fair.
1: The beginning of the new.
2: Okay, right.
1: Yeah, so you've got no idea where it is.
2: No,
1: But anyway.
2: Yeah.
1: We get up to the escalator. Ange and I are just about to go, and then there's another couple get to the escalator as well. And Ange goes, oh, no, you go. And then, because we stopped at the same time and sort of made space for each other to go, and then we both went to go again, and then she goes, no, you go. And they've gone, you go. And then it's like, you go. And then they proceeded. It's like, we just said, no, you go. Yeah. So they went in before us, and I thought I'd be funny. And I said, oh, my God, I can't believe they went in front of us.
2: Oh, God.
1: At which point... They didn't. We laughed. Like I said it that obviously.
2: Like it was a joke.
1: That was a joke. We laughed and they didn't turn around or anything. The guy, you could see the steam coming off his head. And I'm just standing and looking at it. And then so then we start giggling like it's that. And then the girl, the woman, she turned around a little bit and Ange goes, he's just teasing. Like,
2: yeah.
1: It's all good. Like the guy didn't even come to.
2: Oh, no.
1: All the way up the escalator.
2: Oh,
1: I can't believe it. As he walked away in the distance, every power in my heart, I nearly said, I can't believe he didn't get my joke.
0: What a tonight.

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9: It is still looking a little slow travelling south on the M1 Coomera down into the Narang area, but everywhere else looking pretty good around the coast roads. If you're doing the trip up north towards Brizzy or Logan this morning, a couple of delays around the Yatala stretch, and then it is on the brakes in patches from Tanimera right on through to the CBD. We will check it again in 15 minutes, so if you do spot anything else, call the traffic hotline 5519 2275.
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9: It's 7:31. Hi, I'm Rebecca Dakin. A man remains in an induced coma after an assault at a Gold Coast pub. The man in his 30s was apparently attacked at the Boathouse Tavern in Coomera around 1 o'clock yesterday morning, leaving him with critical head injuries. Police believe the other person involved fled in a rideshare immediately after the incident and are asking for anyone with information to come forward. The Gold Coast housing market is defying trends across the country, with the median home price increasing in July. It rose 0.05% in the last month, hitting a median of $1.182 million. Both the Queensland capital of Brisbane and the rest of the nation saw a fall of 0.3%. And petrol prices are already starting to soar across the Gold Coast now that the fuel excise discounts come to an end. Some servos are charging as much as $2.04 a litre for unleaded, while diesel is as high as $2.50.
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9: Suns coach Damien Hardwick hasn't lost faith in his side despite slumping to a 10th straight defeat with a 9-point loss to Melbourne. Dimmer believes his side is following a similar trajectory to current flag favourites Frio.
10: If you look at our template and their template, similar things have happened in the history. If you go back over time, that's what we want to be. They made some significant changes at the end of one of the years, had a little bit of an indifferent year, but then bounced and they are where they are.
9: Australia's clinched more gold on the final day of the Commonwealth Games. We secured 5 more, 2 in bowls and 3 in cycling, taking our total gold haul to 70. We'll check your weather next.
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9: Check in the weather, and it's expected to be a partly cloudy top of 21 for the Gold Coast today. Slight chance of a shower tomorrow, mostly sunny and 23, fine and 24 Wednesday. Partly cloudy for your Thursday, and partly cloudy, possible shower and storm for Friday. It's still 12 degrees at the moment, and get ready for 3 days of sky-high fun at Pacific Air Show Gold Coast. 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
16: Okay, so basically you have to watch Channel 9 News Gold Coast. Mm. 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
17: Oh, that's what you want.
16: And a stay at Mantra Circle on Cavill. So, because you're staying there one day wandering around, you know, it's actually really important to be beachfront. That's where all the vibe is.
17: Yeah, but you're, the other at least day, you're in the vibe it. In the city.
16: Yeah. Mm. So then the next day you could watch it from your hotel room. Because people do that. They book for the whole weekend. One day on the ground, another day just watching it from...
17: You want the upgrade.
16: Yeah.
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16: Mm-hmm.
17: And we missed out last year because of the erosion on the beaches. So
16: yes. It's
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16: Yep.
17: It's going to be bigger and better.
18: Yeah. 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

0: Scaly and Emily Jade, 102.9 Hot Tomato. It is 7:38 right now. EJ, what have we got coming up before 8 o'clock this morning?
1: Oh, Scaly and I like to find artists and play them to each other when we don't know who they are. Normally they're the kids of someone famous. So I've got one for you.
2: Oh.
1: And I'm so excited. She's amazing. And you're going to have to guess who her parents are.
0: All right.
1: If you don't already know.
2: No.
1: And I want to play her song, and I reckon we need to get it going on radio too.
0: All
1: it's
0: right.
1: Such a good original song.
0: That's coming up.
1: Mm-hmm.
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2: Oh, these are the tickets you want. It's an event that we're so privileged here on the Gold Coast to have, but also the event's privileged to have our beaches.
1: Yep.
2: Because our beaches are the best in the world. So what a combination, and what a great weekend. This is just an awesome event.
1: So every morning for this week, 7:30, we're giving you the chance to win tickets to go to the Pacific Air Show.
0: This week and next week?
1: Yep, you get a double pass.
2: Yeah.
1: And then if you're watching Channel 9 and get the code word, you'll get the upgrade. You'll be put into the draw for the upgrade to have premium hospitality in the beach club and also stay at the Mantra Circle on Cavill. So we've got Lisa from Ollandina on the line. Good morning.
2: Oh, Lisa.
5: Good morning.
1: Oh. So congratulations. You've got that double.
5: Oh, my God, amazing. Thank you so much.
1: Do you have the code word?
5: Unfortunately, I don't.
1: So no deal on the upgrade for you.
5: Oh, that's okay.
1: Well, you're in. That's all that matters, really. So good for you.
5: Oh, how exciting. Thank you so much. I'm so excited. I haven't been.
1: Now, we're going to be...
2: Code word's a bonus, though. Gosh.
1: Yeah, go watch
5: it. I know.
1: Do that. But I was going to say, we're going to be broadcasting live, so come say g'day to us all weekend. So Moira and Trevor are going to be there. We're there. So come and say hello to the Hot Tomato activation while you're there, okay?
0: Absolutely. Double pass to the Pacific Ocean. Congratulations, Lisa. Mullandala will have your chance to win again after 9 o'clock with Livin all day while you work, making sure you are watching 9 News Gold Coast for that code word, because you could also get the incredible upgrade with premium hospitality at the Beach Club and a stay at the Mantra Circle on Cavill.
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6: No incidents or accidents to report to you around the Gold Coast roads, with the M1 looking a little under speed heading south from Coomera down into the Narang area. If you're heading up north around Yatala, some minor delays continuing, and then it is on the brakes in patches from Logan Home heading right on through to the CBD. If you're doing that trip up Inner Breezy, we will check it again in about 20 minutes. So if you do spot anything, call the traffic hotline on 5519 2275. Weather, partly cloudy and 21 for the Gold Coast today. Right now, it's 13 degrees.
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0: at Emily Jade on 1029 Hot Tomato. We have your chance to win the ultimate Bali escape for two. We've got a couple of trips to give away to Bali. That's flights direct from the Gold Coast Airport, accommodation, spending money, all sorted out. Now, we've got 10 suitcases packed, but only two contain trips to Bali. 8:30 is your chance to play. Pick a packed case, find a trip, and you're off to paradise.
1: I'm excited to show you this, Gailey. So
2: righto.
1: I don't know why, but it popped up in my algorithm, and I was excited. And the song, you know, when something goes trending on TikTok or Instagram, like you hear it a little bit, and then you think, what is that song? Because it's not the person. It's usually someone doing a dance. Dance or whatever.
2: Yeah.
1: I was like, geez, that's a good song. And then when I went to find the song, when I found out who's singing it, I was like, mind blown. Did not know this person had this talent. Mm. And why have I only just heard it now? So it's a daughter of a famous couple.
2: Right.
1: And I'm going to play it for you now, see if you can guess who the singer is.
2: Okay.
1: Now the song is called Honey Eye. And this is just the one that's trending on TikTok at the moment.
2: She's the daughter of a famous couple.
1: Okay.
2: Is she known for anything else?
1: Let's have a listen.
2: Okay.
1: And then you can unpack some
2: right,
1: questions.
2: Okay,
1: and everyone can guess.

0: Love it.
1: Wow.
2: Oh, I wish it was Siri Cruz.
0: So no?
2: No, well, that was my guess. I was okay. Just like, in my head, I was actually trying to find
0: yes.
2: who I don't think it would be. Just for jokes. But, oh, it's a hard one. Okay, I'm going to start with...
0: Yes.
2: Apple Martin.
0: Okay, good oh,
1: great guess.
0: So, yes, famous couple, but no. I wonder if she's got chops, actually, because they're both singers.
2: Yeah.
0: Chris well, and Gwyneth. She's yes. a good singer too. Good guess, but no.
2: No. Are they UK?
0: No, they're American.
2: Right.
0: I'll give you that.
2: Okay.
0: American couple. Very, very famous.
1: Northwest?
0: I don't know where. Oh, Northwest.
1: Yes.
0: Oh, I thought you were asking. Northwest America. I was like, I don't know where they live.
2: No, Middle East.
1: Hey, Northwest no, no. Kardashian.
0: No, she is rapping and doing stuff at the moment, but yeah. I don't think she's developed that good a voice yet at only 12 or 13, yeah, it's, whatever
2: it's
0: she is.
2: It's kind of rich pops, isn't it? And now, how famous are the parents? Are they
0: super
2: really
0: super famous?
2: Okay, is it... and is the child famous for other things?
0: No.
2: No.
0: Tried to maybe get into acting like them, but has gone into singing. I'll give you one more guess and then wait until I tell you.
2: Nicole Kidman and Keith Urban.
0: Both are good singers as well, but you asked me, are they American and I'm
2: sorry,
0: American
2: yeah, yeah.
0: And
2: sorry.
0: They're Aussie. Although well, Nicole Northwest was born Aussie. In Hawaii.
2: Yeah, and they've got international accents that sound American yes. sometimes. Okay, now who is it?
0: It is Scout LaRue Willis. Bruce Willis
2: oh.
0: and Demi Moore's daughter. Amazing,
2: wow.
0: right?
2: Yes.
0: Mind blown.
2: My goodness.
0: Mind blown. So she did do a little
2: Yippee-ki-yay.
0: Bit of...
2: Yippee-ki-yay.
0: It's not a Christmas movie. It's a Christmas song. Anyway, go check it out. Scout LaRue Willis, Honey Eye.
2: Yes.
0: Best song ever.
2: So good.
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12: It is still just looking a little slow for your M1 stretch travelling southbound Coomera to Narang. A little bit of build-up as well now just around the Wurrungurri area. The other local majors starting to get busy in some of the usual spots like Bermuda Street around Burley Waters, also around Mudrabar and Rabina, but generally doing pretty well around the coast road. Certainly no incidents or accidents. Heading into Brizzy, still busy in patches pretty much from Logan Home right on through to the CBD. We'll check it again in 15 minutes. So if you do spot anything else, call the traffic hotline. Line 5519 2275.
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12: It's a minute past eight. Hi, I'm Rebecca Dakin. Police are continuing to appeal for information after a vicious assault at a Gold Coast pub that left a man in a critical condition. The man in his 30s was attacked at the Boathouse Tavern in Coomera early yesterday morning, and he remains in an induced coma. It's believed the other person involved fled in a rideshare. The Coalition says the federal government is clearly out of touch if they think the property market's in a good place for young Australians. It comes after frontbencher Tanya Plibersek declared there's never been a better time to be a first home buyer. Nationals leader Matt Canavan's told Seven that's crazy.
14: How in hell can you sit there and say this is the best time to be a first home buyer? Economic conditions are very tough for people.
15: Growth is strong.
14: Houses aren't even selling. We have a lack of confidence in the property market, a lack of confidence in this government's economic performance in the Australian people, and that's why it's tough for all Australians.
12: The Treasurer has put petrol companies on notice following the end of the fuel excise discount. Jim Chalmers has written to the ACCC asking it to step up its scrutiny of prices and warning servos and suppliers that the regulator will be watching them like a hawk. Prices are already creeping up across the Gold Coast, with unleaded generally around $2 a litre this morning. A boost for the Gold Coast healthcare sector, with the state's largest not-for-profit provider opening its 13th hospital here, adding 350 patient beds and nearly 1,400 jobs. Mater Private Hospital officially opened its doors in Southport 7 months after gaining exclusive due diligence rights to buy Gold Coast Private Hospital from receivers. And the Commonwealth Games have officially wrapped up in Glasgow, with Delta Goodrum starring at the closing ceremony this morning. Australia finished with a total of 171 medals, 70 of those were gold.
11: Hybrid flooring in stock now at Harvey Norman. Perfect for residential or high-rise living.

0: Gary Daly has confirmed he won't return to the role after clinching this year's series. Daly is stepping down. He's told Sky Sports it's been an honour and a privilege.
1: When I accepted the role, I committed to giving it everything I had for 2 years. I did that wholeheartedly, and I just feel like now's the right time for someone else to have the opportunity to lead this great state.
0: A late try has got Parramatta over the line against the West Tigers, while the Sharks down the Bunnies in the AFL. Adelaide thrashed Essendon by 72 points to move back into the AFL's top four. The D's also kept their top four hopes alive with a 9-point win over the Gold Coast Suns, while Richmond's off the bottom of the ladder after their 11-point win over West Coast. We'll take a look at the weather and surf with Tara next.
2: Ceiling stain caused by possum pee. Love it. Odd-shaped hole in the lounge room wall caused by eagle's beak off a Mohican totem pole. Yep, you can bring that stuff in all day long. 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What's your next project?
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6: It's a beautiful morning on the Gold Coast and a little bit more size since yesterday. That swell is hitting about 2 to 3 feet with an east-southeasterly long period swell. We've got southwesterly winds at the moment making for nice clean conditions and due to really pick up from the southeast later today. If you are keen for a wave, it will be the beach breaks from Miami down south. Grab the foamy or longboard and the most size down at those southern swell magnets, D-Bar and the Tweed Coast. Heading up to that 11 o'clock low tide with a 4 o'clock high tide and 21 in the water. Have a great morning, and Liz Cantor will check back this afternoon at 3 p.m.
0: To the weather now, and partly cloudy today with a top of 21, slight chance of a shower developing as well. Tomorrow, mostly sunny and 23, much the same for Wednesday. Partly cloudy conditions Thursday, possibility of a shower and even a storm returning for Friday. It is 13 degrees at the moment, and we've got Bali holidays to give away, including direct flights from Gold Coast Airport with Virgin Australia, stays at the Como Resort and spending money. 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

0: All right, we're back. So time to step up and get some cash for yourself so you can spend up big.
1: Yeah, multiple choice Monday. 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You just got to make sure you pick the right one. Easy peasy, Japanese.
2: That's it. 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

0: it 10 minutes past 8 on your Monday morning, Gally. What have we got coming up before 8:30 this morning, mate?
1: Clicky Ponting, the Pommy guy. 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The bloke in England that's been clicking his fingers for nicks in cricket and getting that keeper's having the best season he's ever had.
0: That's coming up.
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1: We've got Gemma from Surfers Paradise. Hello, Gemma. How are you going?
6: Hi. Good, you're, thanks.
1: You're
6: how are
1: you? Stay-at-home mum, so you're busy.
6: Yeah.
1: Lots on. What would you use the cash for if you won some? You want $400.
6: Just to have a nice week, going out, maybe buying a few things.
1: Oh, it'd be nice, wouldn't it?
7: Let's do this. Not much left over for mum after you've paid for everything else. It'd be nice to have it for yourself.
1: Yeah, even like go to a day spa or something. Yeah. Get a massage when the kids are at school.
7: Go to Soak Bathhouse. So nice there.
0: All right, Gemma, you got 5 seconds to answer each question. We must take your first answer. Keep getting questions right. We'll keep doubling your money. You can take it at any time. If you do get a question wrong, though, you get nothing and no help from anyone in the background. Got to answer all the questions on your own. Today is Multiple Choice Monday, so all the answers are there in the question. Just got to pick the right one.
6: Okay.
1: All right, good luck.
7: Gemma. For $50, from 1970 onwards, what colour was Oscar the Grouch from Sesame Street?
6: Was green.
7: Oh, yep, that's it.
2: Okay. $50.
7: That would have been C, green.
1: Yeah. You had options there.
7: But you jumped the gun and I'm happy
1: for
7: that.
1: But that's okay. That's what, remember the old sale of the century? That was an art form to sort of push it before the end of the question was read out. Gemma, would you like to double it and play for $100?
6: Yes.
1: All right. Remember, multiple choice Monday. What does a caterpillar turn into? Is it A, a python, B, a butterfly, or C, a water dragon?
6: B.
2: $100.
1: And turning into a beautiful butterfly. Remember? Bug's Life?
7: Mm. Oh, there we go. Yeah. I was wondering if you'd had a stroke.
1: Immediately have an accent.
7: Or just helping her out with the answer. Now, do you want to go for $200?
6: Yes, please.
7: Okay, for $200, they've just kind of finished up, but where are the 2026 Commonwealth Games currently being held? A, Glasgow, B, Brisbane, or C, Logan?
6: A.
2: $200.
7: Should have put C, Melbourne. Yeah. Where they should have been.
1: Yeah. Who's paying for it would have been a different question.
7: That's why Delta's performing there.
1: Yeah. Well, that's what the only thing that I can come up with at the moment.
7: Is it's like, well, if we're paying for it, you get our girl.
1: Yes, that's right. Mm. All right. Would you like to play for $400?
6: Yes, please.
1: Oh, you'll know this. In Greek mythology, Aphrodite was the goddess of what? Is it A, the sea, B, the land, or C, love and desire?
2: $400.
7: She was. Now you've got the $400 you came for and you've done it easily. It is multiple choice Monday. So what do you want to do? Do you want to take that $400? You've got it, or do you want to
1: double it?
6: I would love to have the $800, but I also would hate to lose the $400. Mm-hmm. So I'm just thinking to take that.
7: Okay, that's what you want to do.
0: Final answer?
6: Yes.
7: You know what? It'd be nice to have a winner. First day back from holidays, so well done.
1: Well done, Gemma.
6: Thank you.
0: Congratulations, Gemma. In Surfers Paradise, $400 going to you, and Double Nothing will be back at 8 o'clock tomorrow morning.
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9: It is still a little slow on the M1 if you were travelling southbound this morning from around Coomera to Narang and then again approaching the Wurrungery area, but no other issues around any of the other Gold Coast roads at the moment. Getting a little busy, but nothing really bad holding you up anywhere. The run into Brizzy easing slightly, but you've still got a few delays in patches from around the Hyperdome heading all the way through to the CBD. We will check it again in 15 minutes, so if you spot anything else, call the traffic hotline on 5519227. Weather partly cloudy today, heading to a top of 21. It is 14 degrees now.
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13: What?
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13: 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Shampoo and conditioner?
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12: all
13: 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How dare you? 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

0: Ben, Emily Jade on 102.9 Hot Tomato. After 8.30 this morning, your chance to head to Bali. We've got flights direct from the Gold Coast Airport, thanks to Virgin. 5 super luxe nights accommodation at the Como Uma Canggu, plus over 3.5 million Indonesian rupee spending money.
1: Wow.
0: 3.5 million.
1: We're giving away 3.5 million?
0: Indonesian rupee.
1: Woof.
2: We're cashed up.
1: Yeah.
0: That's after 8.30 this morning.
2: Hey, Clicky Ponting, that's what this guy's been dubbed.
1: Okay.
2: His name is Brian, and his surname is Devine. So Brian Devine is now known as Clicky Ponting because he stands there in first slips for his cricket side. Now, we're talking about North Yorkshire and Southern Durham Cricket Club. They're in the second division league there, and it's the second team in the second division team.
0: Yeah, so is it Saltburn Cricket Club in that North Durham division?
2: Yeah, so he's he stands at first slip, and when the bowler comes in and runs and there's a bit of a play at the ball and a miss, he stands in first slip and clicks his fingers. That makes it sound like a nick, and it goes through the keeper, and then everyone appeals like the batsman's hit it.
1: Is that naughty?
0: Yes.
2: Is it naughty?
0: Very naughty.
1: Okay. Like that's you guys know I don't like
2: Well, that's
1: cricket.
2: Flat out cheating.
1: I don't like cricket. Okay. No, I hate it.
2: So you know when you're playing cricket and you nick.
1: No, I don't.
2: When you nick a ball, when you nick a ball and it goes through, usually the umpire will hear a little tick on the side. And there's a snicko thing, a snicko meter and all that sort of stuff. So this guy's making out, because they don't have that technology, so he's just going.
1: So shouldn't he get disqualified?
2: He has been.
1: Okay.
2: So these are all good statements that you're making.
1: Good.
2: He's been disqualified, but what's most upsetting is his sponsor was an Indian restaurant in the local town. He was sponsored $1,000 to play and also free Indian. He was able to go in there often and just get his naan bread. Now there is naan bread for him. he's not getting. His surname's Devine, so you'd have to say it's Devine Intervention. The keeper that he's taking, he's averaging around about 20 catches a year. This year, he's not finished the season. He's already up around 39 catches. So he's cleaning up. So he's upset, obviously, at
0: That
2: Brian has been doing the wrong thing. But you know what I say to all this?
1: What do you say?
2: It's just not click it.
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3: Looks as though there may have been a crash along Reedy Creek Road near the intersection with Bermuda Street in that Burleigh Waters area, causing a couple of delays through that stretch. Your other local roads will be reasonably well still, but you will still be on the brakes heading south on the M1 from Coomera in patches all the way down to Wurrungery. We will check it again in about 15 minutes, so if you do spot anything else, call the traffic hotline 5519 2275.
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3: It's 8:30. Hi, I'm Rebecca Dakin. The Premier says he is open to giving police more powers to tackle youth crime. That could include allowing police to collect DNA from juvenile offenders, while the current policy on car chases could also be changed. David Christopoulos told Nine they're considering the requests.
9: It's like anything. How do you balance making sure that you protect somebody's rights equally with giving law enforcement officers the best ability to do their job? And that's the process that we're going through now.
3: A man continues to fight for life at a Gold Coast hospital this morning after he was allegedly assaulted at a local pub. The man in his 30s was apparently attacked at the Boathouse Tavern in Coomera around 1 a.m. yesterday, leaving him in an induced coma. Police are asking for anyone with information to come forward with no charges laid at this stage. And petrol stations have been put on notice, but it doesn't appear to be slowing the price increases. The fuel excise discount ended last night, and unleaded is already surpassing $2 a litre at some Gold Coast stations, while diesel can fetch as much as $2.50 a litre.
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3: Blues coach Laurie Daly's confirmed league's worst kept secret that he won't be returning to the role, Daly describing the job as an absolute honour and privilege. And Australia's record-breaking Commonwealth Games has come to an end, with the team finishing with 70 golds. We'll check your weather next.
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3: Taking a look at the weather, and it is going to be partly cloudy today. Top of 21 degrees, a mostly fine one tomorrow. Top of 23, much the same Wednesday. Partly cloudy Thursday, partly cloudy, possible shower and storm Friday. It is 14 degrees at the moment. Get ready for 3 days of sky-high fun at the Pacific Air Show Gold Coast. Eyes on the skies and ears on 102.9 Hot Tomato to win your tickets all day while you work.
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3: Okay, how exciting is this? We have got two trips to Bali to give away this week. Flying Virgin Australia, who I just flew with to get to Ayers Rock. I had so much fun. They were just the best.
4: Apparently, the tour guide on the plane was amazing.
3: Oh, I was unreal. But honestly, I just hadn't flown Virgin for a long time and I was like, you guys rock, so you get a shout out. Anyway, you're going to fly direct from Gold Coast Airport, have five super luxe nights at Como Uma Canggu, and over $3.5 million to spend. Rupiah.
14: Yeah, Indonesian
3: rupiah.
4: $3.5 million.
3: Which is around $300.
4: Still. It's better than a kick in the teeth.
3: Yeah. Now, here's how it's working. You've got to give us a call now. We've got 10 suitcases packed, and it's really cute. We've set up a little activation just outside the studio, and we've got these tiny little suitcases. We've got them on Temu or something. They're super cute. They're numbered 1 to 10. You're going to tell us which suitcase. I'll run out. I'll grab one. I'll come back
4: we
3: in.
4: We don't even have someone that can bring the case in.
3: Yeah, we're held together with dust and blue tack. Let's just not.
4: Yes. That's all right.
3: No extra special things here. But anyway, I'll run out, I'll grab one, I'll bring it in, and if I open it up and the trip is in there, you've won.
14: You're off.
4: It's that simple.
3: It's that simple. But if there's nothing in it, you haven't won for the day.
4: Right.
3: Okay? Yep. And that suitcase is then done.
14: I believe so.
4: Oh, so that's out of it.
14: It's out of it.
3: And then it'll be turned over, that suitcase is done, so then the next day we'll continue.
4: All right.
3: Exciting.
4: It is.
14: I think. We'll just confirm that. I'm not 100% sure. But I'm pretty sure that's it.
4: I like
3: right.
4: it.
3: Well, make sure you're listening today then, because if you pick the same suitcase and it's a dud, that's on you.
14: Exactly. We'll play next. 5571 1029. Gayle and Emily Jade at 1029 Hot Tomato.

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1: This is your captain speaking. Virgin Australia flight 1029 direct from the Gold Coast to Bali is ready for takeoff.
2: You can be with Gaylee and Emily Jade. Pick a pack of paradise.
3: Okay, we're ready to
4: rock and roll.
3: See how we go.
4: Now we've got Samantha from Benowa. Good morning, Samantha.
5: Good morning, Emily Jade.
4: Oh my goodness. Okay, so
3: Samantha,
4: how exciting is this? Ugh. Two trips to Bali this week, and you could be the first one to go.
5: Well, I've never ever got through on this line before, so I can't believe it. I must have just had lucky fingers this morning.
3: Oh, good on you. That's your new nickname there, Samantha. Fingers. Lucky fingers.
4: You'll have to fully explain how you got that nickname.
3: That's right.
4: To everyone going forward, all right? Otherwise, you'll go well on Tinder.
5: No.
4: It's your Tinder profile, mate.
3: Here comes swipey Samantha.
4: All right. So here's the thing. We've got 10 suitcases, and inside the suitcase is the ticket. So
3: right.
4: You've got to pick a suitcase. I'm going to scoot on out, grab the suitcase because it's just outside of the studio, and we'll see if you've won, okay?
3: Right, so what number suitcase should she run out and get there, Samantha?
5: I said number 8.
0: Number 8.
3: Number 8. All right. Here we go. She's quickly running out the door.
5: I've got the fingers crossed.
3: In her leopard skin pants, she comes back in, opening the double door, back into the studio.
0: I've never seen
3: a more clumpy run.
4: Excuse you. I've just walked 64 kilometres around Uluru. Right. I'm tired.
3: Okay,
4: all right?
3: Fair enough.
4: Okay,
5: oh, this, even me.
4: Oh, the suitcase is so adorable, by the way.
3: Yes.
4: Okay, here we go.
3: The stick is coming off.
5: I don't care what it looks like. I just want to know what's inside.
3: All right.
4: I know.
3: No worries.
4: Look at it. Look at you having a crack at me.
3: Yeah.
4: How do I open it?
3: Okay. Another drum roll.
0: Here we go.
4: And there is
3: nothing.
4: Zippity doo dah inside.
3: Sorry.
4: Zippity doo dah, zippity yay. You're
3: sorry,
4: not
3: lucky
4: going
3: fingers.
4: To Bali today.
5: No, I'm just going to the school run instead.
3: Oh, just as well.
4: I'm so sorry.
3: Grab yourself a cocktail on the way.
4: Oh, I think all our people should win the suitcase at least. It's so cute, don't you think?
3: They are pretty cute little bags.
0: Don't know what you'd use it for, but yeah.
4: Makeup.
0: Oh, yeah.
4: Makeup case?
3: Well, it's not ours to give away, though.
4: Oh,
3: we better check.
4: All right,
3: we'll find
4: out. We'll do the T's and C's. It'll be worth coming into Hot Tomato and picking it up.
5: Picking up the suitcase.
3: Or not, Samantha. Just saying.
4: Shut up. It's really cute. These guys are no fun, Samantha. I'm going back on holidays.
0: Sorry, Samantha.
3: No, don't.
4: Better pack this suitcase and go. I'll be gone for 2 minutes.
0: We'll have another chance to win 8:30 tomorrow morning.
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6: Still just some minor congestion southbound on the M1, Coomera to Gayfin, and then again from around Narang down into Wurongaree. The rest of your Gold Coast roads, though, doing pretty well. Just some minor delays still for Riddy Creek Road near Bermuda Street following an earlier crash through there. That's all cleared now, though. Gold Coast Highway around Miami a little slower as well. If you do spot anything, call the traffic hotline on 5519 2275. And weather, partly cloudy and 21 for the coast today. It is 16 degrees now.
1: Last time it was mad. 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

0: me.
1: Oh, well, first day back.
2: Yeah, I'm exhausted.
1: It's always hard that first day back. That alarm
2: it's
1: going
2: always
1: off.
2: The second day gets me.
1: Yeah.
2: Tuesday, Arbor, and then you're sweet.
1: Mm-hmm. Then you'll be over.
2: Your
1: it.
2: Body clock's right, and you're away you go.
1: Yeah. But it was good to be back.
2: It is nice to speak to everyone.
1: Yes. Don't love the school run, got to say.
2: Oh, look at you hiding at work. That's like me spending an hour in the toilet with a newspaper in the old days.
1: Takes one to know one, buddy.
2: Where's your father? He's in the toilet still.
1: At least I'm earning money hiding.
2: Well,
1: I'm
2: true.
1: Hiding in plain sight too.
2: I was doing research.
1: Yeah.
3: Takes three.
2: Yeah.
3: All right, we'll see you tomorrow at 5 a.m.
2: Bye.
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4: It's a minute past nine. Hi, I'm Rebecca Dakin. The consumer watchdog has been asked to step up its monitoring of petrol prices following the end of the fuel excise discount. Servos and suppliers have been warned they'll be watched for any price gouging. Treasurer Jim Chalmers has told the ABC they're on notice.
5: The regulator will be watching them like a hawk, and they can't use the return to normal settings with the excise as cover for treating motorists as mugs.
4: The price of unleaded on the Gold Coast is already surpassing $2 a litre at a number of Gold Coast servos. It seems the Gold Coast is defying the property price slump we're seeing right around the country. While prices have fallen across all the capitals here on the Gold Coast, the average dwelling has actually seen a 0.05% rise in the median price in July, taking it to $1.182 million. And talks to hand over the convention centre to council have begun, with the Premier indicating he is supportive of a deal. The Mayor has been urging the state to hand over ownership of the centre for years in order to get the ball rolling on much needed upgrades at the At Capacity Centre in Broadbeach. To sport, and New South Wales League bosses have already begun the search for a new Origin coach after Laurie Daly finally confirmed he's stepping down. Daly's walking away after this year's series win, with assistants Matt King and Boyd Cordner among those in the running for the top job. And we're waiting to hear whether Suns defender Sam Collins has suffered any serious damage after being forced off the field in yesterday's loss to Melbourne. He appeared to cop a hit to the ribs in the second quarter. Coach Damien Hardwick says he was taken to hospital for scans.
6: Just got to make sure he's okay, so I'm not too sure of the extent of damage, or if there's any damage at all. We just sent him there for precautionary raise.
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4: Checking your weather now, and it is going to be partly cloudy today with a top of 21 degrees. There is a slight chance of a shower, although looking pretty good around the coast at the moment. Tomorrow should be a mostly sunny one, top of 23, much the same Wednesday and Thursday. Possibility of a shower and storm for Friday. Right now, it's 16 degrees. Get ready for 3 days of sky-high fun at Pacific Air Show Gold Coast. Eyes on the skies and ears on 1029 Hot Tomato to win your tickets all day while you work.
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My body isn't ready on the Gold Coast 1029 Hot Tomato, and I can give you the hot tip. My body at this time on a Monday morning is not ready either. I'm not ready to face the week. Coming up, we've got some Taylor, got some Ace of Base, and right now, Green Day at Hot Tomato.

0: for coming to Dog Obedience Class. I'm Sue. Let's go around the class and introduce ourselves.
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2: It's a minute to 10. Hi, I'm Rebecca Dakin. The family of a man who was assaulted outside a Gold Coast pub have made a desperate plea for information as they try to piece together what happened. Disability support worker Ross Burkhart was assaulted around 1 a.m. yesterday at Coomera's Boathouse Tavern, leaving him in intensive care in an induced coma. Police say another man involved is believed to have left the scene immediately in a rideshare. Two police officers have ended up in hospital and a member of the public was also injured during a young man's